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2: Now the ambulance 6 front of the Golden Gate gas station, 2395 G George Road. It'll be on the 24 east side by 24 road. Front unconscious male, code 3, timeout 1801.

0: And you're watching because now you see the lots in route. Engine 3, Hamilton 6, showing you both routes to the Golden Gate, 2395 G George Road will be on the east side by 24 Road.
1: On the east side by 24 Road, near the bushes. No weapons seen. He's wearing a white shirt, rolled up long sleeves, black shorts. And somebody, or both RPs said that he's bleeding, but can't tell from where, maybe his arms.
0: We do have law enforcement en route. Does code out code 3.
2: Alpha 1, QR, another plate, please.
1: Go ahead.
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0: 3466.
1: Okay.
0: One of the vehicles is in the median, it's not movable. We're going to need a third unit when we can for traffic control.
2: 3488, I can start making my way towards him.
1: Okay, thanks. Traffic 04I70, mile marker 25, 1803.
3: 98.
4: Can you guys respond to that unconscious patient that's right next to you? Break ambulance 6. Can you take that transport from community? 1, you can also attach me to that call at the Golden Gate. Show me a route from Highway 6 and 50 in Riverside.
1: I copy. Engine 3, ambulance 16, going to the Golden Gate for an unconscious male in the bushes. Code 3, law enforcement is attached. Ambulance 6, en route to Community Hospital, 2351 G George Road, room 209, needing ALS for a transport for cardiothoracic surgery. The 64-year-old female, conscious and breathing, to St. Mary's.
5: 6, coming.
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1: 2258.
6: I-70B, and we'll go with the Clifton Transfer Point. David Frank Ocean, Union 02.
1: And that plate is expired as of April 2026.
6: Thank you.
1: You're welcome.
2: Report 65, I'm out.

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0: Can I hear you, sensor?
1: 1900?
0: Copy. I am getting a suicidal call for Wendy's Horizon Drive from Derek Zamora, who's thinking about ending it himself. Is that something you can respond to in the back?
1: The affirmative. I will be en route from the airport.
0: Copy. 3486. Are you able to clear and assist?
2: Affirmative. Stack me.

0: Have you both units? He's calling himself saying he's having a rough day thinking about ending it. He's sitting in front of the address. He says no weapons, no plans or means. He does have some THC. He's wearing a black dare shirt and black pants. Great. And it's continuing. He's upset because he can't find his daughter and says she's being abused. Again, 750 and a half. Right, Josh.
1: 866, I copy.
0: 866.
2: 3933, you can attach me to that suicide alarm. I'll be en route from the PD.
0: Copy, 866.
1: 3499, clear assist.
0: 866.
3: I'm 1991.
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1: Copy.

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2: Heavy. Thirty for 62 and 3499. I'm going to send you that timed out code 6.
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1: I'm out.
0: Copy.
1: Okay. Ansel, Kokesh, what do you want me to direct?
2: Park in the median probably, and then take that firefighter spot and just alternate traffic.
0: For 66, your tow is fixed. 20 minutes.
2: Copy, thank you.
0: 18 on me.
2: 34.67, I'm out with 34.25 when we're in the Lowe's parking lot.

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0: 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Can you start me another?
1: What?
0: 2994 Pinion Ave.
1: Copy, still the en route.

0: And so are you directing on the west side of the crash?
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0: Yeah, I mean, then we can just communicate and let either side go back and forth on that one lane.

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2: 3 for Horizon Court, suite 220 for a patient possibly having a seizure, code 3, 2815.

0: Truck 6, ambulance 12, showing you both en route to Life Stance Health, 743 Horizon Court, space 220. 38-year-old female, unknown conscious, unknown breathing status. RP was on a Zoom call with her and believes that she passed out and had a seizure, does not believe the building is open, and was on a late appointment, code 3.
1: Nathan 16. Session going to 31 is clear.
0: 18-16.

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2: Hey, from Little 46. 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
1: I copy ambulance 31, showing your route to Fruta State Park, 595 Highway 340 for a 70-year-old female. She is not conscious. She is breathing. She's going to be towards the boat ramps in the gravel, near the gravel. There is a concert going on there. Saying she's possibly hypoglycemic, code 3.
0: Copy.
1: 3 to 4 Hispanic teenagers and a child, unknown plate number. 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
0: 3245, Downey Court, number one. I'm out.
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1: Hi.
0: Edward Henry Lincoln, James 65.
1: We have an additional RP on this thing. The dog is now near 2963 Bonita Court, laying in the shade.
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1: 9258.
3: I'm clear for an arrest, please.
1: Heavy.
4: 467, clear census. I'm out to the previous.
1: You can disregard fire or medical canceled, Jeff.
4: I copy, thank you.
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1: Truck six.
0: On the phone with the RP, and do they still see the patient on the Zoom call?
2: You're taking a contact, but we're on the phone with Coach Victor's dad.

0: Trucks, if CRP does not have the patient on the line anymore, she's trying to reconnect to see if it was canceled or if she can reconnect with them.
1: Copy. Do we have a name of the possible patient?
0: Rescue. Maybe it looks like just east of the 29 Road Bridge break. Continuing, the RP is 14 years old, has 1% battery, advised that they had crushed into a log and his brother is injured, possibly has a broken leg. Would you like me to send a FARC page for this?
2: A firm and fire will probably need to use their inflatable, but I'll start that way as well.
1: I apologize. Are you able to see if fire transported anyone from this crash?
0: Stand by. 332.
2: At 6th and Lincoln, so far the driver hasn't stopped.
0: 3466 A firm to St. Mary's.
1: Chief to their yard, or you want them to sit tight?
0: Okay.
1: I copy. Thanks, ma'am.
0: You're welcome.
2: Clear system.
0: 3467, sending you a civil complaint from contact. Make sense?
3: 2966 is US.

0: 23-22, just as an update, RP is now saying that all parties are out of the water. They're going to be on the west side of, I believe, the 29 Road Bridge now, and it sounds like they're refusing an ambulance.
1: Okay, if you can cancel that page, and are they on the north or the south side of the river?
2: 3488.
0: North side.
2: En route to St. Mary's to speak to one of the drivers.
0: Okay.
3: Copy, 1831.
4: We will be in contact with Hunter.
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0: 4341.
1: We have your RP on the line. Can we transfer?
0: Copy, please.
1: Have a good
2: evening. Email 4 at St. Mary's.
3: Copy 1832.
1: 2322, it looks like RP is now advising that one person is still holding on to a branch on the raft and is unable to get out.
0: Yeah.
1: Thank you, Sergeant.

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1: Copy.
2: Cat 6, Engineer 6. We found her. Come on back to the lobby.
0: Copy.

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1: Ambulance 2, now St. Mary's.
2: Ambulance 6 to St. Mary's.
0: Copy.
3: Electric with Stark, they're at the Pepsi building, they are responding, okay. 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Fire's responding.
4: Hey, from, we're working on getting fire started that way.
0: Conscious breathing, having a hard time speaking, believes she's having a stroke, code 3.

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1: I'm clear from contact on notes.
0: 837. Engine 8, Ambulance 1, response to area of 29 Road and the river, possible 29 and a quarter road. It's going to be the river south, but on the north side of the river for a possible river rescue. Code 2, 10, 1838.

0: Yeah, Sam 1, Rescue 1 to that river call, Chilson route.
1: Possibly has a leg injury, that everyone has a life jacket, and they are saying that they're on the north side of the river, however, their face is showing on the south side.
2: Just GPS coordinates of the subjects. 21-year-old female, conscious and breathing. She's going to be on a raft. She has stopped at this point, holding on. We do have one patient with a possible broken leg. They said that the female on the raft is unable to exit on the water, and we do have Stark en route as well. 26.
3: Adult male on board en route to St. Mary's for appointment.
1: 23-22.
4: Is the injured patient with a broken leg in the water or out of the water?
1: It sounds like the patient on the raft is the one with the leg injury. It's a 21-year-old female, conscious and breathing, has that injury to the leg. She's going to be in the water.
4: Got it.
1: 1839.
4: Clear me if this, if you don't need me anywhere, I'll be in route to the PD for paper.
5: 3599 D. Edward in the half road. I'm in route.
1: Mission Fire is going to be working off TAC 1, and TAC 1 will be monitored.
4: Copy, switching.
1: Copy.
4: One by on back.
2: D. David, for a patient that fell with no injuries, code 2, 1840.

0: 5332. I'll be clear on them.
1: Alright. 3Shine, you're out 583 Rio Grande Drive, Unit D David for an 82-year-old male. He's conscious, breathing, cell, stating no injuries. Code 2. Thank you, 41. David.

0: This is Battalion 1. Can I get the location of the river call again, please?
1: The closest address is 287 B-Boy and a Half Road, might be best access. Phase 2 is showing just north of that on the south side of the river to the east of 29 Road.
0: Copy that, thanks.
2: Battalion 1, engineer.
0: Battalion 1.
2: We're going to head south on 29 Road to the bridge, see if we can get eyes on from there. If you want to check from the other side.
0: Copy, confirming you want me to go to the north side of the bridge? Or the north side of the river then?
3: Responding to the river, is TAC-1 monitored?
1: Affirm, TAC-1's monitored.

0: this is Quigley on Tech One. I'm almost over the location right now on the south side of the river. I think it's going to be that same strainer as a couple of weeks ago. I'm going to get eyes on here momentarily.
1: Quigley, Star One. We suggest staging at the end of 29 and a half road on the Orchard Mesa side. That's where we made access last week.
2: Thank you for your feedback.
3: Twenty-five, 28, 26, and 6, having a welfare check, 3173 Jameson Avenue.
4: On confirming, you said you're staging on the south side of 29 and a half road.
2: Okay. I copy.
3: 25, 28, did you copy that traffic?
5: I just did.
3: Copy, thank you. I'll show you both in route, 3173 Jameson Avenue. RP is requesting a welfare check on a friend and the friend's children that live at the address break. Continuing, friend is going to be a Kiana Kiever. Sounds like Kiana has a history of seizures and possible memory loss. RP is concerned about Kiana's mental state and has spoken with Kiana recently, and Kiana cannot remember who the RP is. Break. Continuing, RP is concerned about the welfare of the children due to Kiana's mental state. There's three children that live at the address with Kiana. It's only Kiana and the children that live at the address. No intox and no access to weapons.

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0: 3462, we're going to be just east of 12th and Ute. 29 Road.
2: 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Each of both units clear on AMA refusal.
1: Copy, 1848.
3: Trying one, Sam 1. I'm headed to that address and see what the access is like.
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1: Copy.
5: Battalion 1 from...
0: Battalion 1, go ahead.
5: We're at the end of 29 and a half road. Don't have an exact entrance. We're going to get eyes on it.
0: Copy that. We got a rescue on ambulance 1 staged at the parking area, riverfront parking area on 29 Road. Do we need him to move down to there, or you want to go from here?
1: 5352.
6: West 5th, Alberta. Edward Henry John, William 07.
5: On this location, they want to come up here with an additional inflatable.
0: Copy that. Break rescue 1. Copy direct. Respond to 287.
1: Can you go for just east of 12th and Ute? 3499 on Shaker.
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0: Engine 8.
7: We have eyes on what appears to be 4 individuals on the island east of the 29 Road Bridge, north of the river.

0: Anyway, it looked like we were going to be able to make access if we were to launch from that house there on the east side of 29 Road Bridge into the water.
1: Can't see that part of the river, but it's probably our best bet. Looks like there's a paddle boarder making contact with the individuals right now.
0: Copy that.
2: Code 4, second includes 1857.
0: By there, 29 Road for right now. Engine 8, I'll relocate to you. Break dispatch, Battalion 1's going to have River Command.
2: Okay, copy River Command at 1851.

0: 3438. Can you advise case number, please?
1: Case number 32898.
0: Copy, thank you.
1: You're welcome.
2: Yes, sir. Will you just give me a call when you get a chance?
0: Abram, I'm with him now.
3: Twenty-six ten.
4: I'm EOS. Have a good night.
3: I copy you. Have a good night.
5: 5336. You clear of me on this?

0: 3466.
1: Yeah. 2639.
2: Mark Duty, have a good night.
1: Have a good night.
0: 27, same traffic, have a good night.
1: Have a good night.
3: 2545, I'm QS as well. Have a good one.
4: Dispatch truck 6.
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0: Clear assist and US. Have a good night.
1: I copy, have a good night.
0: Tell you one.
5: Copy 1855.
6: Send me.
7: We are east of the coordinates. We got eyes on 5 or 6 individuals on the north side of the river. 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We're still working on getting best access to the water with our boat.
2: Command copy. Yeah, we got eyes on you. Break dispatch. You still have contact with the RP?
5: Negative. They only have 1% on their phone.
2: Copy. If you could try contacting them again, please, and just see if they have other people.
6: K937. Show me a route to the Mason County Animal Services, please.
5: 56.
6: Sir, for 67, sending you a timed out threats report. 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
1: H. 352.
2: We'll be off duty. Have a good night.
1: Have a good night.
0: 3425. Continue to feel suspicious.
6: Ambulance 3 responded to Community Hospital, 2051 G George Road, ER Room 10, the transport of patient to St. Mary's, 1857.
2: Thirty-five oh three. I'll be out of PD.

0: 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To Charleston Ramp.
1: Copy, I'm in 16, showing your route to Community Hospital, 2351 G George Road, ER room 10, to transport a 41-year-old male with a tibia fracture to St. Mary's.
0: 16, copy.

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1: Go ahead.
0: Are you thinking you're going to need any more personnel on your side or should we be on the bridge still?
1: We have one individual paddling up to us. We're going to make voice contact here to see if they actually need any assistance.
0: Copy. We will hold unless told otherwise.

0: Star 1, Sam 1.
1: The PD on those.
2: Copy.
1: Sam 1, go ahead.
0: Shady, get a hold of Josiah.
1: Go ahead.
0: Make contact with the dude on the paddleboard coming upstream. He's injured, but they don't have any more paddles or shoes, and they want assistance getting off the river. So I guess get him out at 29 Road.
1: Do we know how many people?
0: Five people. They have all their rafts with them. They just lost all their paddles.
1: Understood. Stand by for a plan.

0: Josiah Martin.
1: Go ahead.
0: We have 3 SAR personnel up here on the bridge. Is that enough that we could assist you getting out?
1: That seems to be sufficient. All fire units can clear.
2: Dispatch copies that all fire units can clear. Union Swan Battalion 1, Engine 8, and Sam 1, copy direct. River Command, did you copy?
3: That's negative, repeat.
2: Search and Rescue has enough units by themselves. They advise that fire can clear.
3: Got it out. We're going to show Engine 8 clear. We'll hang out a Rescue 1, Ambulance 1. We're going to have them respond out into the private property on the north side, just east of the 29 Road Bridge, and we'll just stand by until they get them down here.
2: I copy. 1903.
1: That parking complaint. Can you copy a plate?
2: Abram, go ahead.
1: Colorado, Edward, Frank, Mary, John, 1-4.
2: I copy that. Police are turning clear. Expired as of November 2025 on a 2022 black Harley-Davidson motorcycle. Going to be registered to a Kevin Wade at 159 Kent Street.
3: Yeah, Tanya-1 coming. Tanya-1, we'll just keep Ambulance-1 down there for now. Just in case.
2: I copy. 1904. Rest 1, sorry about that, you can disregard. TAC-1 was looking for you, but I think they're okay.
4: Rest 1, copy.
3: Dispatch 9-1, we'll just let both those guys go. We'll call them back if we need them. I'll stay on scene, just keep eyes on these guys.
2: I copy, I'll show you staged at that address. 1904.

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1: 3937.
0: I know you're headed out to Mesa County Animal Services. Just letting you know about a dogs in a vehicle appear to be starting to be in distress at Old Chicago, possibly for 2 hours.
1: I copy. Is there any patrol units that can head out there?
0: I'll send next available.

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2: You can show me EOS and have a good night.
3: Thank you, sir.
4: Sign one. Yeah, two parties are reporting injuries. We want to have ambulance one.

0: going back.
1: That's it, firm. Dispatch copy direct. If you would have ambulance one respond back and have them respond to the property. North side of the river, east of 20 on Bridge.
2: Hey, firm. 1907.
3: Case number 32905.
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3: You're welcome.

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0: 5332. Self, Jeff, and Katie are positioned on the north shore directly underneath the bridge to help assist in getting out.
2: Ohio plates, and the dogs are panting. The windows are barely cracked. Thank you.

0: 3499. Any chance you guys can clear for harassment in progress? 3065 and a half, Gunnison.
1: To 300 West Otley Family Health West Hospital, ER Room 5, to transport a patient to St. Mary's for a hip fracture. Timeout 1914.
0: 3499. 3499. I am in position to clear and assist 56 on a harassment in progress. I'll show you both in route to 3065 and a half Gunnison Avenue. RP is advising their ex-partner is at the address threatening them and harassing her. Says he's going to incriminate her with pictures. He's currently laughing and recording her. The RP is trying to separate and he's following her. Continuing both units, the RP does have a toddler with her that belongs to both of them. No intox, no weapons. It's now sounds like maybe a verbal.
2: Copy.
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2: Yes.
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1: Respond to the Willows, 243 North Cherry Street, Unit A, Adam 05 for a male with blood in his urine and is fully. Code 3, timeout 1917.

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2: Ambulance 4, Battalion 1, just stage down there at the bottom of the bridge and search for rescue. I'll let you know where they get the patients out of.
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1: 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Break, Sam 1. 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
2: Willows 243 North Cherry Street, Unit 8, Adam 05. 89-year-old male, he's conscious and breathing, has blood in his urine, and blood in his Foley, code 3.
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0: Very difficult.
1: You can send that trespass, that target to me. I'm going to call the RP and see if they're still there.
0: Copy.

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1: Copy, ambulance 41, showing your route for retreat, 3780 Heritage Lane, unit 203, and it's be for an 80-year-old male. He is conscious, breathing, has blood in his catheter. Code 2.
0: 41, copy. Thank you.
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0: Sorry, was that a negative?
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0: Copy. 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
1: Go ahead.
0: It's going to be out of Colorado. Edward Sam King, Young 01, break. Second I have is going to be out of Idaho. It's going to be 2 Charles, Adam Young, 73 Paul, break.
2: Copy 1929.

0: 25, 28, 26, 71. Copy on that. Assist Clapper, suicidal subject, 436, 32 in the neighborhood. 436, 32 in the neighborhood.
1: Kelly.
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2: Kelly.
4: Negative. Sorry, I'm having computer issues.
0: Copy. If you could respond as primary on an assisted squad for suicidal subject.
3: Copy.
0: 632 and 8th Road. This will be for an RP, Kathy Dunlap, calling in saying she's feeling suicidal, wants to run out in front of a vehicle break. Continuing, she's 58-year-old female, conscious and breathing. She's not violent, has not done anything to injure herself. No weapons, no intox. She's lasting rides. Wearing a tan shirt, tan pants, and brown boots, and we're working on getting the squad out.
4: Hi, Cop. 2528, I didn't tell you, but I have 2954 on board with me tonight.
0: Hi, Cop. 4338, did you have traffic?
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1: WMS 22, showing your mouth area 436, 32 and 1 8th Road. This can be for a 58-year-old female. She's conscious and breathing, wanting to attempt suicide by running out in front of a car. Break. RP testing, she is going to be cooperative. She's going to be wearing a tan shirt, tan pants, and brown boots. We do have law enforcement attached as well. Code 2.
3: Copy.
1: 1972.
4: 33
2: is a panel
1: Helpless.
3: 1932. Confirm, I'm code 4. Copy. 2716 clears this. Mission
1: Avenue
3: at 1932. 2671, show me out.
1: Copy.
3: Simone, I'm just coming over the bridge at 32 Road.
5: Okay. And 2671, is Kathy outside?
3: Ambulance 31.
1: I believe that's A-firm. Her phase 2 is showing right in the intersection of 32 and 8th in West Downey Circle.
5: Okay, I think it's here.
1: Okay. Yep. 1526 AD, copy on a possible harassment in progress at Long Park South, 3118 E. Edward and a Half Road. 2760. Copy, thank you. I'll show you both them out to Longs Park South. RP's advising there's an intoxicated male walking around and harassing children, wanting to play soccer with the children. Break. Near the shelter by the playground, RP's advising between the Hazel Long and the other gazebo. Describes a white male in his 40s, medium build, blessing wearing a black. Correction, a gray tank top and black jeans. Again, he is intoxicated and no weapon seen. He also has a backpack with that's black in color.
6: The primary report, and I'll be on my previous.
5: I'm code 4, 2671, squad coming.
1: Squad en route, and I'm sorry, you're advising 2528, can clear?
5: Yep, I'm code 4. She just wants an ambulance. So she wants to go to the hospital.
1: Copy code 4, 436, 32 and 8 at 1934, break. 2528, I'll show you clear.
3: I copy.
1: That's code 2, how about 1934?
3: You can clear all that, baby.
1: Dispatch copies.

truck 120 route 459 South 6th Street will be the upstairs apartment for a 52-year-old male. He's conscious and breathing, has some previous paralysis, and needs a lift assist. His door is unlocked. Code 2.

0: 672. I do have him. He's under the gazebo by himself now.
1: Clipper Page, Paging Ground Junction, Station 1.

0: 26-72. He's now walking towards the parking lot, and I've lost him. He's behind a red pickup that's pulled aside, and he is stumbling.
1: 36.
2: Dispatch, ambulance 3, truck 6, you're at the St. Mary's, code 2.
1: Hi, copy.
3: Thirty-four twenty-five.
1: Now, conscious of breathing. First gave us reports that there was no injuries. He is having back problems and does want transported. Truck one's just getting on scene. Code 2.
2: Okay.
1: 9036. 3425, the VAPS en route to St. Mary's 5-6 ET.
3: Hi, copy.
1: 9036.

1272. 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

0: Ambulance, what's your thing?
1: Okay.
2: Lady Page, she's still just standing in the middle of the parking spaces.
3: Kyle, I've got the camera pulled up.
2: No problem.

0: 2760, you can send me the welfare.
1: I copy this, be 549 South Broadway. RP is in Florida. Wife is at the address, has been trying to reach her with the past 4 hours, has been unable to reach her.
0: Yep, thanks.
1: Thanks, 79.

0: 3465, 3488. Are you able to respond to a timed out trespass shoplifting at Target? Both units, this will be for juveniles that are in loss prevention office cooperating at this time. It would like them charged and trespassed.
1: Ambulance 22, St. Mary's, go to.
2: Copy, 1941.
3: 27.
0: 3467.
3: Go for 3488. You can make me primary on the shoplift.
0: Copy. Maybe that's your
3: copy. Thank you.

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1: South Page.
2: Present.
1: It's going to take me a couple of minutes, but I've got videos of him walking up to people and pestering them.
2: I copy, thank you.

0: Morning, Margarita. Can you put my current call back on the board for tomorrow at the end of the hour?
1: Cut out tomorrow morning, what time?
2: 4:27.
1: Just advising data has faxed over the items you're asking for.

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1: 34 65 both out.
0: Copy. Just advising we have a priority 2 animal complaint coming in from Longs Park North. RP's advising there's dogs that are walking off a leash with their owner, and the dogs are slightly aggressive.
2: Hi, copy.
3: 22 PP, you can clear 71. I'll take care of that after I'm done here.
0: Okay, 2971. I'll keep you on your current.
2: Thank you.
0: Seven.
4: Stock page.
5: Good.
4: Archive link is in the call notes, and then I had to take a video and text it to you just because of an issue, but he's, you should probably just see it.
3: Okay.

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0: You could show us arrived at St. Mary's.
1: Copy 1950.

0: 2393.
1: Can you hear me? Tisha, myself, and 3945 EOS. Have a good evening.
2: Thank you, sir.
1: Copy. Does this sound need to be confirmed?
0: Probably.
1: I copy.
3: Dispatch ambulance 1, code 2 St. Mary's, truck 1 Sam on clear.
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1: Can I get that incident number, please?
0: Affirm, incident number from the harassment is 20679. Again, 20679.
1: Thank you.
0: You're welcome. Also just advising there's a message holding on the board for you to confirm a runaway entry.
1: It's confirmed.
0: Copy, thank you. And are you going to still check out that animal?
1: Yes, ma'am. I'm just waiting to get my computer logged back in.
0: Copy. Thank you.
2: Thanks,
3: Copy, target. Thank you, David.

0: Paging Grand Junction, Station 2.
1: Can you come to the gazebo down by the skate park? He's still down here.
2: Yeah, Abram.
3: Ambulance 12, respond to 554, 29 and a quarter road, 554, 29 and a quarter road, unit D, David. For a patient that fell and possibly dislocated their knee, code 2, timeout 2000.

0: 2716 amounts.
1: I got it. $2393, that entry has been removed.
2: Copy at 2000.
3: Stock page.
4: Good.
3: Hey, for info, this guy was with Crystal Jarvis in September when, during a drug call.
4: Okay, thank you.
5: Ambulance 12, showing you en route to 554 29 and a quarter road, Unit D. For a 76-year-old female, conscious and breathing, female fell and possibly dislocated her knee. The door is unlocked. Code 2.
0: 12 copies.
5: 2001.
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0: 20 to 50. 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
1: He's coming out of the road. 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
2: All units code on error. So, could you go to the skate park at Longs Park South at 2004?
3: My service information. SO's on code 1 error for Longs Park. 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
4: Information at 2004.

0: 1-2-50, have one in custody. Code 4, release the air.
1: Copy, one in custody. Code 4, Longs Park South, releasing the air at 2004.
2: Information on this requirements, release code 1, 2004.
3: 2671, can you attach me to that? I went code 3, so I'm still going to continue though. May I not have reduced them?
1: Repeat that last.
3: Something that I have reduced.
1: Copy.
3: 26, okay, fine. Please, are you guys on the north or south side?
0: We're on the southward, code 4. Well, we don't need anybody else.
3: Copy the dispatch direct.
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4: I'm in service.
5: 3215.
2: Just advising, I have a trespass occurring at Pear Park Elementary, juveniles on the roof, as well as a timed out burg alarm for Seth Rocky Insurance, 1226 North 7th Street, requesting dispatch, and key holder was en route. No units.
5: I copy. Park 25E, clear me assist.
2: Copy, and it stacks you to the suspicious. I don't know if you got a chance to handle it, and I don't have a second unit.
5: And clear the suspicious assist as well.
2: Copy, if you want to start towards the trespass, I'll send next available to back again through Park Elementary. And there are people in the juveniles, one of the juveniles is a daughter of the woods, and a history of him having weapons on him, as well as possible intoxication. Now it looks like the juvenile is 18 years of age. Great.
3: Mitchell, do you want another unit to that way?
2: 3425 again, I'll send next available. This male is described as a white male, 5'3", thin build, gray shirt, red shorts. The other subjects, unknown if juvenile.

0: Hi, it's Erin, DUI driver, throwing injection. Can you break? Continuing vehicle last seen leaving the Dollar Tree, 2535 Rimrock. Break.
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0: Continuing that vehicle left northbound towards Sam's Club, unknown direction from there. It's going to be a 99 blue Honda Odyssey, plate Edward Henry Lincoln, King 07. The female driver is intoxicated and poured water on her adult daughter. End of information at 28.
1: Ambulance 5, stage in the area of 549 South Broadway, 549 South Broadway. 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
1: If this is not a verbal already, can you make it a verbal? Clear me assist, and I can stack again to health 25.
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3: 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Law enforcement is on scene for a welfare check.

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1: 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Could you call the hospitals and see if she's there?
0: Affirm, and do you still need 2606 headed that way?
1: Negative, thanks.
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2: Copy. And I go for one of those units to the elementary school trespassing call in the area.
3: Go ahead.
4: For law enforcement, you can go ahead and cancel. I'll show you clear.
0: 2680. The jail starting mileage, 450. Okay, 2012.
5: 2341, I'm out.
0: Copy, 2012.

0: an ambulance to respond to Grand Rivers Motel, 2925 North Avenue. In front of the unit K, King 6, he will be outside for an intoxicated subject having left arm numbness and chest pain. Code 3.
1: 56, ma'am.
0: Copy.
1: 3499, same traffic.

0: 2016. Do you have a date of birth or approximate age for Linda?
1: 2925 North Avenue. Patient will be outside of Unit K-King-6. So be for a 26-year-old male. He is conscious and breathing, having left arm numbness and vomiting. He is not intoxicated and has not drank anything, however, it feels like he has. Code 3.
2: Hey, copy. Dispatch ambulance 12 is en route to community, code 2.
3: Copy 2014.
2: Engineer, are you ALS?

0: 22 to view.
1: This may be a surprise, but I'm still waiting on my computer. Was there any other calls on that animal, on the dogs here?
0: Negative. No further calls on that.
1: Jackson.
0: Abram.
1: I got you. Oh, keep us in the meal. Take care of your set.
0: Copy. Would you like to stay attached to the harassment?
1: No, you can show me quick, please.
2: Hey, Stuck, I can get that RPO call from the animal if you want, and if you didn't see anything, I'll take a complaint.
1: I haven't even had a chance to look.
2: Okay, dispatch, you can send that to me.
0: Dispatch, copy.
3: And can you take me off the board, please, and have a good evening.
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0: Do we have anybody on call with B-51 security?
1: There's a number I can call for somebody. What do you need?
0: I copy. There might be a couple kids on the roof of the elementary school, and we might just have to check to make sure they are not up there, if you could give them a call, please.
1: Copy. I will get somebody headed your way.
0: I copy. Thank you.

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1: 3456.
0: I'm on the line with OnCall. Says they can see the roof via camera. Do you want them to just do that or respond out?
1: Yeah, if they could just check. It sounds like the kids may have got off the roof with someone as well. So. At 3456, it sounds like it was like the highest part of the roof.

0: 3456.
1: 3456.
0: We're going to be at 3045 Cheshire Court, I believe.
2: I think with those teenagers.
1: And her camera is from, she last saw him on the ground at 2021. She can respond ETA 40 minutes. Do you want her to head that way or no?
0: I don't believe she needs to right now.

0: 3465, 3467. Can you respond to Bananas reference to trespass?
1: 3465.
0: Both units, RP's general manager has juveniles that went into the Bananas, unplugged some games. They've been asked to leave, but they leave and then come back. They were also throwing around expletives. Do you like them trespassed? Break. Continuing, no weapons seen. However, one of them has a pocket full of wrenches. Neither appear to be intoxicated. They've been going back and forth between Coors Porcelain and just west of the CAD. Break. Continuing, one's a 14-year-old white male, thin build, wearing a gray shirt, black shorts. And the other is a 12 to 13-year-old white male, heavy build, wearing a dark gray shirt and black pants.
1: Copy.
0: 928.

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1: 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There's a Johnny calling back in, requesting another call. 2031.
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4: Yeah, just in a moment or so, that would be great.

0: 356 South Street.
1: Hey, what's doing? You need a few minutes? Go for it.
0: Heavy put 4 in Cheshire, record at 2034. Copy, thank you. Continuing vehicle eastbound Riverside Parkway from 25 Road is a silver Audi, plate Edward John Henry David 53, was observed smoking a foil with a tube in his mouth at a stoplight. End of information, 2034.

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1: Dispatch Ambulance 11, we'll take that for 16.
0: The Ambulance 11 showing you en route to 796 Heritage Way, West Star Ambulance Hangar, to pick up the crew and transport them to St. Mary's.
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0: Ambulance 16, I'll show you clear, 2037.
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1: Copy. Can I get you both to respond to a suspicious at 1421 North 7th Street, possible trespass? Copy. Again, 1421 North 7th Street. The RP is owner of the address says it is a rental property. They got a ring notification, and the subject on that they did not recognize. Break. Continuing, the subject opened the front door to the sunroom before, like the porch area before reaching the residence, and put a bottle of alcohol down. And then a second subject, a female, came up and flashed a knife, but didn't threaten anybody with it. Just showed them a knife to whoever answered the door. Break. Continuing, this occurred about 10 ago, and it's unknown if they arrived on foot or in a vehicle. They did not appear to be intoxicated. The RP couldn't reach the tenant to verify if it was them or someone they know. Break. The male who placed the alcohol bottle is Hispanic male, early to mid-20s, thin build, red and white striped shirt and blue jeans. And the female unknown race is early to mid-20s, thin build, gray and white tie-dye sweatshirt and pajama pants. They were requesting the area be checked in a phone call after.
0: Copy.
1: At 2040. 3456.
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1: Just advising, there's a D-51 personnel is requesting a phone call, and after you guys can, with identification of the subjects in case there is damage tomorrow when they check it.
2: Copy.
1: 2041.
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1: Copy, thank you.

0: 4327.
1: Me to the code 5 break. Can you start a squad to the CAD? The male's on the phone saying he needs an ambulance for back and neck pain. And we'll start that way as well.
0: Affirming, confirming, is squad okay to respond directly in?
1: Yeah, we'll probably meet them there, but they should be able to just go straight in.

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1: 60-10.
0: 70 westbound at the 57, Indiana, Union 070426, the temp tag. Yeah.

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Law enforcement is on scene, requesting squad code 2 for patient with neck and back pain.

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0: Union 070426 is clearing a record out of Indiana.
1: Copy. Tractor is out of Florida. Break 28 Edward, X-ray Robert Lincoln.
0: I'm sorry, confirming 28 X-ray Edward Robert Lincoln out of Florida.
1: Affirm, 28 Edward X-ray Robert Lincoln.

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0: Can you show us in route to the call?
1: Copy, ambulance 31. Showing you in route to 558 Rose Creek Lane. Law enforcement is en route requesting code 2 for a patient with neck and back pain. They said it's okay to respond directly in.
2: Linda, is code 4. I'll be clear, sister.

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1: Good.
0: Can you give me a call when you get a chance?

I'm hearing noise complaint, 705 29 Road, 705 29 Road, subjects blaring music and doing burnouts that are loud. End of information, 2053.

0: Dispatch, it's 31. You can show us on scene. Just to confirm, you said it would be all right for us to respond in before law enforcement's on scene?
1: We're in contact with the RP squad crew to come in.
2: Yeah. The traffic dispatch?
3: Sorry, accidentally.
2: Sorry for 65 status check.
3: Go for it.
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0: 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Thank you. I got a case number.
1: 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Again, 4936.
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1: Clear message left, and I can assume by that suspicious on the cliff and final back.

16 traffic. I-70 eastbound, under 26 road. Personalized, Robert, Union, Zebra, Adam Young, Nora, Adam. It's on a Sequoia.

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0: Also, did you get a return on that plate?
1: Abram, Robert Union Zebra, Adam Young, Nora Adam is clear, valid on a silver Toyota Sequoia, 2025, registered to a subject in Parker, Colorado.

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0: 3425, 3465, can you check on a suspicious subject, 729 and a half North Valley Drive? Both units, RP at 729 and a half North Valley Drive, says a pest control guy is going door to door. He's being very pushy and doesn't really know anything about the company. He's last seen walking northbound 24 and 3/4 Road. Break. No weapons, no intox. DRP thought he was suspicious. Described as a male, mid-20s, a white male. A gray collared shirt and jeans, also a gray hat. And there might be a second male associated with him. Request an area checked and a phone call after.
1: All right, copy.
0: I'm ensuring possible DUI driver, authority grand junction PD break. Continued vehicle traveling westbound from the diverging diamond on the east side. Black Honda CX50 plate, Alabama, Adam 0, David Robert 8, Henry 2. Unable to maintain lane and erratic speeds. And I'm attempting to locate at 2115.

0: Ready driver.
1: Ruby and black Honda CX, correction, black Mazda CX, if you please. Out of Alabama, Autumn 0, David Robert 8, Henry 2. Passing going westbound on Highway 650 at the Diamond Interchange East. Was driving super erratically and couldn't maintain their lane break. Continuing that plate does return clear valid on a black 2026 Mazda CX-50 to a subject correction to a rental company. Head of attempts located at 2117.

43-41. 41, I'm going to be leaving the hospital and going to the jail.

0: 65 in the area.
1: Transmit. 34-25. We'll be out with that vehicle at North Valley and Roaring Fork.

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0: Copy.
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0: 23, 23, 22, 22, can you guys copy on the suspicious?
1: 34, 99, see you at 10 hour string order violation from contact. I'll copy a fax, I will fax a copy of the orders to patrol.
2: Thank you.
0: Public land, right? I told him it's not a gray van parked in that area. Unknown plate or if it's occupied, RP thought it was suspicious, originally thought they were trespassing and wants law enforcement to check on it.
2: Here we go.
0: 32.

0: 26-15-26, the 6th, can you guys copy on a transport from Community Corrections?
1: 26-15.
0: 6. Full CMS, Community Corrections at 650 South. They're requesting a transport from the CAD to the jail. They said they have the subject, Travis Collins, in a holding cell now. RP just arrived to work and was unsure if they were revoking his bonds. I believe that's what it could be for.
1: Coming. 21-34. Dispatch MS 31 arrived at FMLS West.
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0: 3456, 3465, have you got a verbal at Fantasy, 2258, Kulak Drive? Thank you, Bill Zanshine. You're out to Fantasy at 2258 Colex Drive. The RP's calling from a 911 only phone. Said they kicked her out and she was not able to audition anymore and kept her phone inside. She's yelling at a male in the background who sounds like an employee. The RP does sound highly intoxicated. She's currently in front, last seen wearing a bra and red PJ pants.
1: Copy.
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0: 26-5, I'm out.
1: Okay. I'm coming to be in teller.

Planning and clearing Central Occupy Ready Driver Authority for Deputy Break. Continuing Central Occupy Vehicle Accident headed eastbound on I-70 mile marker 20, described as a white Lexus SUV and unplate break. Vehicle was weaving in and out of traffic and had their lights off for about a mile, again last seen eastbound on I-70 from mile marker 20 and the Central Occupy 2143.

0: 25-28.
1: Can you show me on computer maintenance? 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
2: Do 431 29 and a half road for a 35-year-old male, conscious and breathing. Male hasn't eaten in a week because of new meds and is sick and feeling weak. 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
1: 3447, send you a attempted harassment report from contact.
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1: 3441, send you a phone report follow-up for a ready that was aired, or if you want a Trump contact. And 3430, send you a harassment report from contact.

0: 26-52. Can I get Arona, please? Mara David, Queen 75.
1: Charles Laura David, Queen 75, this is returning clear valid on a gray 2015 Ford Transit van to a Natalie and Brooke Miller at 585, 25 and a half for a trailer 33.

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3447, 3467, can you respond to a verbal at the GVT downtown transfer station? 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We have an RP on the line. He's rambling and upset about homeless subjects. He's also homeless, yelling and cursing, screaming at some other people at the address. He's uncooperative with call take and just cursing over and over.

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0: Calling from the third floor of the Junction Apartments, advising at first in route. There's an intoxicated male laying on the sidewalk close to the road. He's screaming. We've gotten two calls. He's a white male, long sleeve, gray shirt, and jeans. No mention of weapons. And one of the RPs is advising he is now in the roadway.
1: Feel free to miss this. I'll take 56 a spot.
0: 56 a spot.
1: Take off the ticket.
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0: You're reportedly back on the sidewalk now near the Colorado National Monument directional sign, and there's a black female that's walking near him.
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0: Copy. 3496, 3441. Can you respond to a out of control subject, 22 Road and Rosewood Lane?
1: Copy, ambulance 33, showing you en route to Family Health West, ER room 2 for an 89-year-old male, conscious and breathing, needing transport home.
0: He's walking northbound 22 Road, appears to be intoxicated, a white male. The ERP says, too dark to get any further description. He has two dogs with him and no weapons seen, does believe he's intoxicated. We're still trying to get further.
2: Okay.

0: 26 contain 26 from lung copy and a report of use in progress at 547, 29 and a half for unit 8, 547, 29 and a half unit 8.
1: 2652.
2: 71.
0: Both units 547, 29 and a half road unit 8. The RP is on her way to the address. Received a recording from her ex's new girlfriend of her ex yelling at a 3-year-old child. Sounds like they're escalating on the voice recordings. Thinks that he's intoxicated. The weapon's known. If it's going to be a Dominic. Continuing, the ex was asking RP not to tell him that she called. There should be no other kids there.
1: Copy. Can you run that now?
3: 3447 ML.
0: Copy.
1: Will you run the mail?

0: 20 for 15. And it's going to be clear result for strain times 2, including weapons and the RP. Right. Savannah, however, on that, it states no contact except full contact with Dominic is authorized.
1: All right, Captain, you can turn me off.
0: 22-23.
2: Hey, Bob, I-70B, F-Road.
1: Copy.

0: 3427, primary.
1: Subject Jefferson White with Cole Johnson. Can we see this conviction, PD? Warrant FDA narcotics equipment bond of $65. 51200 brown and blue.
0: Hey, copy. What's the bond type on it?

0: 2615, we did advise the RP to park down the street and wait for law enforcement. She's going to be in a white and black Nissan Sentra.
1: I copy. I think I'm in hot check for the RP.
2: To Paradise Valley 33 on follow-up, no assistance.
1: Copy, thank you.
2: You're welcome. 3-3-3.

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0: 2393. Can I get R on a plate?
1: 2393.
0: I think it's going to be 737 Queen Frank Charles.
1: Is returning clear valid on a 1999 trailer to Brooke Miller at the camp.
0: Copy, thank you. No answer at the door.

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1: Is that 361?
0: Different, sir. Just checking for
1: confirm.
0: Copy it, David. Thank you, David.

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1: 3-4.
0: Copy, first and white. Can I check?
1: Go ahead. Oh, this is now on board in Ralph County.
0: Thanks, Aaron.
1: Report 25, open our medium.
0: Copy.
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1: Where's that?
2: 67.
0: Both units, 384 Schuyler Street, are you reporting two teenage males and two teenage females are going door-to-door trying door handles on vehicles just now? We're working on description and direction of travel.

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1: On foot. And all they can give us is the males are both white and about 16 years of age and thin builds. Orange shorts and shirts, but unknown color, unknown description for the females. Again, no intact suspected and unknown weapons.
2: 2652.
3: 3447 Grand Valley Canal Road. RP is staying at the address at an Airbnb with a group of girls. One is now having a manic-like episode, is paranoid that everybody is trying to hurt her. She is intoxicated and no weapons. RP is worried for their safety and hers. It sounds like somebody is trying to talk her down. I don't know where they're at in the house. We're still working on that.
0: Kevin.
4: Contreras, lady, where you come from?
0: Pass in the office now.
4: I can take your spot.
0: Copy. Dispatch director.

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0: 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Can you check on a suspicious male at the carnival area, May Small?
1: 411.
2: Around the city that the other girls were going to kill her. Her name is going to be Michaela, but she goes by Mac.
0: Possibly taking pictures and videos of kids, as well as looking into vehicles. He's currently by the tower ride called the Vertigo. RP is an employee at the carnival.
1: Copy. I don't know if it went out, but we're both up.
0: 2245.
3: 34%, go with two males, Sorrell and Mason.
0: Copy.
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0: 聞こえますね。
1: Copy, ambulance 21. 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
0: Copy.
1: 2248.
0: Clear civil. I know. Head to that code 5.
2: Okay. 33 and a quarter.

0: 3467. I'm out 47.
1: Copy. Thank you, Mickey.
2: I'm in the area.

0: 34-41. We're 54, clear contact.
1: Kelly Coach 4, Carnival. 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
2: Do you have the gate code to this address? If it's not in there, we've been out here previously, there should be a code.
3: Copy, sir, my love.

0: Midcap from Mitchell, the ambulance is right behind me.
1: They can probably come down the driveway at least. It's pretty long.
0: Copy. Dispatch, could you let them know?

0: 3496, 3441, respond to a verbal in the alley behind 14351.
1: 3441.
0: Posting this alley behind 1435 Walnut. The RPs with Bayfield Towing, they have a driver trying to do a repo. Mail came out and is refusing to identify. The driver's trying to leave and the mail's blocking him in. Unknown weapons are intox, brakes. Continuing, the vehicle is hooked up to the tow, but the mail is not letting the driver leave. Again, unknown intox or weapons, the RPs with dispatch. And we are trying to call the driver to get more information.

0: Units are not 3465.
1: Cole was medically rejected.
2: I have him back on board. He'll be not in custody anymore. I'll be giving him a courtesy transport to 7th and 4th.
0: Copy.
3: Brian, I hope you miss out.

0: In answer to Walnut, on the line with the tow driver advising the male does have keys to the vehicle, but still won't identify himself, no weapons. There is some yelling going on. It's not been physical. The male's now getting things out of the vehicle because he does have keys. We're staying on the line with the driver until you get there.
1: I got him at 12 North.

0: news from out to Walnut Avenue. The male's aware that law enforcement's been called. He is telling the tow driver he's not going to let him leave until you guys get there.
1: Copy, I'm almost out.
0: Copy.

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1: Have you? Fammi sapere di Sasha.
2: I'm working on this one.
1: Capito, Giovanni.

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0: Traffic. 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
2: Strip is going to be at that top of the hill just before the drag strip entrance. Subjects were hooked up to a Red Ford Daily with a tan motorhome. RP thinks it looks like they are going to leave the motorhome behind because it's broken down and that it's suspicious. They are intoxicated. Say that they were acting whacked out. Move up at scene, okay? Calling from the drag lane is watching from a distance. Two males in between their 50s and 60s, unknown clothing. The first male seemed to be having a goatee, and the second male seemed to be probably younger in the 35 to 40 range.
1: Okay.
2: 23 and 6.

0: Can you just tell them that she's going to stay here tonight and she's planning on going to sleep unless they all want to watch a movie?
1: $34.99 status check. 23.99.

0: 4338.
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0: 310.
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1: Mm-hmm.
0: Or a Lincoln Ocean, I believe.
1: Mm-hmm. I've seen that plate is returning quite a record.
0: Try that last one with the Q Queen.

0: 2615, that's returning on a 2007 blue Toyota Tundra. Okay.
1: Yeah, I mean, look at that. Go over
2: 2520.
3: No, it's a... Performance, which is a... 2615, I have one more attempt
0: for you. 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
0: Please create a new call for a transport from the Willows to Family Health West. And can you put me leaving Family Health, or sorry, the Willows at 11:16? Copy, thank you. And can you put us on, arrived at Family Health West right now?
1: Copy, 2317.

Valley Rescue, respond to 185 Chelsea Court, 185 Chelsea Court for a non-responsive patient. 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

0: 3430, 3447, can you respond to a trespass, possible attempted burg at 2317 Grand Park Drive?
1: 3430.
0: Present. This will be Red Hawk Rifles at 2317 Grand Park Drive. The ERP is not on scene, but is seeing on camera a female trying to break into a work trailer from break.
1: Dispatch ambulance 31, squad 31 en route.
0: RP is, I believe, a neighbor. Break.
2: Chelsea Court for a 81-year-old male, not conscious. He is breathing. Male is not responsive. Code 3.
1: Copy.
2: 2322.
0: Break into a work trailer from a neighboring unit. White female, approximately middle age, whatever that means. Tall, medium build, black tank top, light colored shorts. No weapon seen, unknown intox. She did arrive in a vehicle, unknown description. Break. Both units now. She's by unit 1A, Evan Adam, and messing with some tools. Otherwise, no other weapon seen. Still trying to get further.
1: Copy. .3303, can you attach me to that, please?
0: Affirm.
1: Clear the assist. Not sure. Code 6.
0: Copy.
3: Mitchell, leaving. Can you get it, too?

0: 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You can show both units clear, Susan.
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0: Not right now. Thanks.
1: Copy.
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0: 70 westbound, milepost 57. David Henry, X-ray 39. I'm black. Chevy SUV.
1: Okay.
2: 31, squad 31 on scene.
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4: Twenty-six, seventy-one
5: in the area. Copy. Go ahead. Hey, that contact will be on
1: notes. Heavy 23-26.
5: Did the RP say where the suspect's vehicle is parked?
1: Negative. She didn't offer that, I don't believe, or he didn't offer that. We didn't ask that. Do you need us to call him back?
5: That's okay, thanks.
1: 23-27.
6: Could I have somebody go up Centennial just so we have somebody to the east and everybody else just flood the area?
1: Copy.
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5: I'm going to be in front of the area of the kid.

0: Missouri, I know about April. 3430, I'm there, yeah.
1: 2328.
2: What of a description? I'll send the picture out.
0: There's a Camaro driving south on Garfield. I couldn't see who was in it.
2: As far as I know, it's a truck. Two-colored truck.
1: She's circling around the buildings.

0: Joel. It's supposed to be a 2-ton blue truck, possibly a Chevy.
1: Copy. RP said he's possibly to the east of us, behind the metal fence, Rick. 536.5. Oh, to the east. Somebody can get behind that on Centennial.
2: I'm on Centennial right now. What do you need?
1: For now, we're probably going to bump him. RP said he's wearing all black with white shoes.
3: Sorry, 203 in the area. 47 Sam.
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6 of Sewer Water is 2606. Man, the back yard of 536 and a half, this turbulent gave permission. Break. She said there is an alleyway back here, just so you guys know.

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0: 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I'll be out the vehicle far east side of Grand Park.
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0: They won't be related.
1: Copy.
0: Okay. 3430, what exactly was the property you said he saw the female going into?
1: So his unit is 2B-boy. He said he saw her trying to get into a work trailer from the neighboring unit and a cargo storage for the address. And said she was by Unit 1A Adam messing with their tools.
0: Copy.
1: 2334.

He could really be anywhere, but the neighbor said that he runs through this canal a lot, and it runs, I think, down towards Texas. We're going north right now.

0: 25, 28, 23, 93, copy on a flight, CNF, food store at 437, 32.
1: 25, 28, 93.
0: Both units, CNF, food store at 437, 32. Two males physically fighting, intoxicated and open scene. One is described as a 20-year-old white male, curly hair and beard, less than wearing a maroon shirt. Other is a 40 to 50-year-old male, bald, less than wearing a blue top and jeans. RP is now advising they are separated. The male in the blue shirt walked out and around the building. The male in the maroon shirt is just standing right outside the doors. RP is an employee.
1: I copy.
0: 23-3.

0: put to me the male of Wusher came back around and started threatening the male again and is now advising their backfighting.
1: I copy. Based on that information, I'll go code 3 for E and Grand Valley.
0: I copy code 3, 2258 direct.
1: I copy.

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1: 3496.
0: Plus units 3233 Lakeside Drive, Unit 307. You're checking on a Randia Weinberg, CRP's mother. She posted on Facebook about 40 ago some suicidal statements. She does have a history of attempting to slit her wrists. Break. Continuing, she's possibly intoxicated. No weapons known besides kitchen knives. She's not answering the phone now. Her post gave no specific means, just basically saying goodbye. DRP is currently en route to the address, and as far as it's known, the female would be alone. She lives with a boyfriend, but he's believed to be at work.
2: Does anybody have any movement anywhere?
3: No. If I'm in just for information, the guy in the blue shirt should be running around the building.
1: Are you still on the phone with RP?
0: Affirm.
1: Could you please transfer her to my work zone?

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1: 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Copy. 3430 status check.
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0: need to get pulled out of the canal. 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
1: Ew.
2: Thank you, Pfeiffer.

Ambulance 12, respond to 2915 Orchard Avenue, 2915 Orchard Avenue, 29 Mile Apartments, apartment C, Charlie 14, for a patient with a swollen surgical incision. Code 2, timeout 2345.

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0: You could show us en route, St. Mary's, code 2.
2: 430's call and show me out with a vehicle at the pilot.
1: 3 or ambulance 31?
0: Ambulance 31.
1: Copy, 2345.
0: Can you clear squad 31 as well?
1: B, 2346.
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3: Copy. 2520.
4: It was probably about 6162. Well, head, and it was a lighter blue. Colt.
3: Right, healthy 2393. Does that match the description of your subject?
1: Avenue 29 Mile Apartments, apartment unit C, Charlie 14, for a 59-year-old female, conscious and breathing. Female had breast reduction surgery today, and her surgical incision is swollen and opening up. Code 2.
5: Copy.
1: 2346.
3: 2393, did you need a squad for him?
0: 2393, male detailed.
3: Happy detained at 2347.

0: on a 250. Yeah. Show me that with 93, and I'll be switching the data.
1: Yep.
0: And do I have a unit down with 2528?
2: Not even if I can get one headed this way.
1: 52, you can attach me, I'm down the road.
2: Copy, thank you.
3: Smaller Bucker, are you guys still in the area?
4: Yeah, I'm Sunrise.
3: Hey, could I have one of you guys come to 536 Garfield with us? We're in and out.
4: Yep, on my way.
1: Fifty-two, man.
2: Okay.

0: 関西関西ラビスチューみたいな。
1: ラビス。
2: 3430.
0: Oh, that's the pilot. 3, same traffic. Copy. 3461, I don't think this vehicle is going to be involved.
1: Copy.

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1: We're going to attempt contact at 536 Garfield.
0: Copy.
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1: Edward Henry King, Edward 20.
3: What you say? She's going back to towards the rooms.
4: Juan Carlos Cortez, 2322, 650, number 120.
0: Beyond 6, respond to and stage in the area of 3233 Lakeside Drive, 3233 Lakeside Drive, for a suicidal subject. Timeout, 2352.

0: testimony. We had the female come out and say that he is in here.
1: Copy. He is in the main house, or are there any sheds back there?
0: This is like split in two, and we're in the back half, which is the east half. I'm in the backyard, so if he tries to go to the canal, see.
1: Okay.
0: Also, just for info, there's another dude in the yard who's been chill with us. He's got long, dark hair. He's just charging his e-bike.
2: Ambulance 6, law enforcement is now saying that you can cancel. I'll show you clear.
3: Dispatch, ambulance 12.
2: Ambulance 12.
3: Can you either have the RP come out and let us in, or do you have the code to get the key out of the lock boxes for the apartment?
2: We will give them a call.

0: 27. I'll be in contact with one now.
1: Do we have any other available units?
0: 303 suspicious. I'll be behind the Claus building on Sanford with a work van. All the doors are open.
2: And I'm sorry, it was on Sanford. What building?
0: Claus. I think it's Sanford.
2: Copy.
0: Good.
2: You're still in the area. Can you back 3303?

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3: Delgado, Volts. 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How far out are you? 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
2: Where are you from, huh?
3: Ambulance 2, Engine 2, respond to 2812 North Avenue, 2812 North Avenue, for a male with a chest pain. Code 2, timeout 2357.
2: Roger, survive. Did you clear the rest of this area?
0: If I didn't see anybody back there. Maybe there are three. Can I get the RO on that flight?
1: Avram, it comes back on an 08 white 40 Connelling to Gregory Leifer at 2383 Broadway.
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0: Mesa County Fire Authority and Ambulance 4, respond to 3123 and a half A and a half Road, 3123 and a half A and a half Road for a lift assist. Code 2, timeout, 2358.
1: Copy,
0: 2358. 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Male's having chest pain. He is intoxicated. Is cooperative. 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
0: 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Male fell out of bed and can't lift himself back up. 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Code 2.
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1: 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Can I get a status check, please?
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0: Copy. 3430, are you in a position to back?
2: If from you can clear this GUI.
0: Copy both units. The Loves, the RP is an employee. He's been asking a black male, 50 to 52-ish, 6 foot thin build, wearing a black jacket and black pants to leave several times. He's refusing, saying he's waiting for a bus. The RP is advising that there's no bus coming. Right. Continuing, he's going to be out front between the ice bins. And no intox, no weapon seen. RP says he's willing to press trespass charges. Serger 7.

0: Rusty Buck, are you behind the kid?
1: Yeah, in the alleyway, right by the park, between the alleyway and, like, Ace Hardware.
2: Yeah.
3: Okay.
4: Terry, you feel for showing him out?
2: Say his name.
3: 2652.
5: I got Bobby on board. I'll be in right to the jail.
4: After all, can we roll a squad code 2 to my location? Have one of the victims checked out?
2: Okay.
4: It's like a possible elbow or arm injury.
2: It's 26 or 6, I'm also 15.

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0: Copy, ambulance 22. I have you en route to 43732 Road for law enforcement is on scene requesting code 2 for a victim of a fight. Victim has an elbow or arm injury.
1: Copy.
0: 013.
2: Ma'am, I'm going to be EOS. Have a good morning.
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1: 3447, I'm sorry, I didn't copy, repeat.
0: In round 2 of the area of Horizon, what's the smell?
1: Copy.

0: in process, just saying, I can come for us, except for when you get out.
1: I'm sorry, can you repeat?
0: You're in the server.
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1: I'll be in the area that's suspicious, I know.
0: Copy. Did you want a second?
1: I get an advice.

0: 3496, 3461, he was clear for a contact subject at the PD.
1: 96, both.
0: Both units, this will be at the front parking lot for an RP who brought her son to the police department to tournament. They're going to be in a blue Dodge Ram truck. He does have a no bond code 6 out of Mesa County for vehicle theft. Will need to be confirmed. He is going to be 13 years old.
1: Hi, Gabby. Can we work on confirming that?
0: Hey, Frank.

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0: Your juveniles are here, sir, wondering if they can leave or if they need a sticker.
1: I copy 61, said nothing, doctor.
0: Copy 61.

0: 96.
1: Well, this GV on board, route to St. Mary's, starting miles 087, break. That'd be for a medical clearance.
0: Heavy, what's 39?

0: 2258.
1: Yes. Secondary, please.
0: Please.
2: Sir. 2716, can you attach me to that, please?

0: 3440 Warden, 3459. He was here for a suspicious.
1: Syphilis.
0: Both units will be 2108 Orchard Avenue, RPC to those. Address should be vacant. Has been being cleaned up by a law firm. A white older truck pulled up to the address and a male got out and went inside. He is walking around the address with a flashlight. Unknown weapons, unknown intox. Described as an older white male wearing a white tank top.
2: Okay. 2716, I'm out.

0: 8.6 megahertz, case number.
1: 8 for me, case number 32954.
0: Alright, thank you.
2: 2615, I'm out.

0: 2258, are you able to tell me if this is just two separate units or four?
1: I believe it's two separate units.
0: I've got a door over here on the southeast side.
2: Copy. I don't know what the dead body is, but there's a dude sleeping in the unit over here as well.
0: Sorry, you're too quiet and I'm too old. I couldn't hear you.
2: Sorry, there's a guy sleeping that I can see through the window. I can't tell if it's target or not because I don't know where the dividing is for the units.
0: The dividing's here where I'm at. It's right down the center. So I think we're good. If you're ready to knock, I'll cover this one.
2: Copy.
3: I think the unit up here is one.
0: Yeah, I think they have two doors. You have a door on the north and then a door on the south here. And then I have unit two that's south-south.
4: Twenty six, 06, 07, 52 are out.

0: Stuck. We're in contact with three, not Target. They're saying they have no idea who this guy is. He does not live here.
1: How long have they lived here?
0: 1 month.

0: 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US, have a good rest of your morning.
1: There's a lot to go.
2: 4-4-1, both out.
1: Okay.
3: David, Henry, Zebra, Tom, 00.
1: David, Henry, Zebra, Tom, 00. Clear valid on a goal 96. Mercedes to a Jacob Heaven at 516 Amy's Way, Unit V-Boy.
0: Yeah, 2765 our own at 10 tech.
1: 7-16. 089924. That 10 tag is showing clear at fires of March this year on a dark green 2000 Toyota 4Runner to an Ava Denim at 516 aiming for you to be going.
4: 2680, can I get our own, please? Paul Lincoln, William 35.
1: William 35 is returning clear expires of January this year on a black 2024 Kia Sportage to a Jacob Stark out of Lakewood.
4: I'm sorry, that ending's going to be 35.
5: 3459, can you move the plate?
4: 3459, can you move?
5: Edward Henry John Frank 04, can I get an RO on that?
4: That comes back clear. It's going to be on an 89 white Chevy truck, registered to Brent Gale at 2615 Brookcliff Avenue.
5: Okay.
4: 156.
1: Rock Integrated Rehab Medicine. It's got three zones, North Door, and Level Door.
0: Yeah, but we've had a lot of activations here. Call it on the back.
4: Coming.
0: 4331, 4330. That was just over there, and I saw security in that area with their lights on, just to let you know.

0: Pacific's name is Shonda, 356 3rd Street, 356 3rd Street, the apartment beneath the store for a list assist, code 2, time out 158.
1: Shut me out.
2: 2258, can you see if you can get a return on a plate for me, please? 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
4: 22. Honda motorcycle to Akela Pierce and Sean Fisher at 558 Wright Street.
2: Back up, thank you.
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0: Copy.
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0: Forest Security's on site trying to lock down a building. 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

0: attention to IBM 12 and route 2860 Hall Avenue for an 18-year-old female. 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
1: 2666. 2666. This is a PD address. Can you advise of no assistance and not there, please?
2: I copy. I already did.

0: the south side over here. I don't know if you got anything on the north.
1: Yeah, we've got a door on the north side. The lights are on. If you guys want to knock on that side, we should be able to see some movement, hopefully.
0: Through the living room window, and then I've got one bedroom back here that's got a purple light on. That would probably be someone that age's bedroom.
1: Copy.
0: Up on the back side whenever you're ready.
1: Good on the north side if you want to knock.

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0: The effects that warrant down to the report writing room.
1: Affirm I did, sir. Did it not come through?
0: I don't believe it did. 3461 is there waiting for it.
1: I will try faxing again.
0: Hey, Madison, our fax machine is kind of janky. You might have to go up there and grab it.

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1: Mail on board. I'll be in Rutledge.
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0: Clifton Nature Park with a Dodge Caravan with no plates. Break. Leedy from Mitchell. Is that the one you contacted yesterday?
1: If it's a temp tag, yes.
0: Plate on it anymore, but it's a black Dodge Caravan.
1: Negative.
0: Thanks.
2: Does an Everett Hill drive a caravan? I don't know if he had a plate or not.
0: I'm not sure.
2: Price would still have a cracked windshield if it did.

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1: 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I think she's alone, but I can't tell for sure.
0: Yeah, her daughter's usually code 6. It's Anna Tenori. 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
0: Can we try resending that warrant up for booking?
1: Yes, sir.

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0: 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Should be clear, arrest.
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Verbal only. Last of Tom, Henry, Ocean, Robert, Nora, first of William, common spelling 324, ascending to.

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1: Good. Your subject's got flight code 6. Stand by. 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
1: Good.
0: Your subject with the first of Bill and an AKA is William is code 6x2, cancel denied on drivers. Restrain times 3. Are you clear to copy those details?
1: Affirm. Is his middle name Bernard?
0: Affirm.
1: Go ahead.
0: The first will be non-extraditable out of Delta County. Second is a CJIS misdemeanor out of Durango PD. FTA on narcotics. No bond with statewide extradition. The other one does have a caution of weapons and a flight risk.

0: 26-15, I'm sorry. Did that Durango one you confirmed?
1: Negative. He just missed Wiener, and it's a PR bomb.

0: Okay. I just want to confirm, does he have a no bond warrant that's statewide extradition?
1: Affirm. It just says MVO bond type is PR, FTN narcotics, no bond, statewide extradition.
2: Theater, are you able to call down there and contact them and try to get that squared away? Because that doesn't make any sense to me.
1: Affirm.

0: 2652.
1: You can show me clear the job. I'll be on paper.
0: Okay.

0: 2680.
1: Go ahead.
0: They just confirmed the warrant is valid and extraditable statewide.
1: Everything.
0: So.
2: 2258, is that as a personal recognizance or as a no bond?
0: As the personal recognizance.

0: 2716.
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1: Yes, sir.

0: Please have permission. I've complained there. 2851 Newport Circle Authority of Nix County Sobrick. You know, a few kids are camping in the neighborhood park and being loud, making a bunch of noise. I have information. Fair one.
1: Thirty-four forty-one.
2: I'm in rush. Need paperwork.
1: Copy 302.

0: 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Are you able to give me the CAT address for Peachtree Plaza?
1: 3229 I-7DV.
0: Thank you.
1: No.

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0: Interesting. Thank you, sir.

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1: Ready, Ralph, did you need a back?
0: Yeah, I'll take one.
2: 26652, I can back him.
1: Thank you.

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1: Okay.
2: Baca 31 in Patterson.
0: Copy.

0: 26-15, can I clear one?
1: Go ahead, sir.
0: Male verbal left of Gray, George Robert Adam Young, first of Nathan, comment, 11:30 of 76.
1: Kevin?

0: 26, 15.
1: Okay.
0: 6, suspended, no interlock leash, restrained times 3, including weapon and protect manager. Are you clear to copy?
1: Okay.
0: 28, 508 and a half, 29 road with code 6 subject name in gray. It is going to be a just misdemeanor out of DJPD, FTN, dangerous drugs, bond of 520, cash only.
1: Copy, thanks.
2: 652 amount.

0: 26, do clearance on one.
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0: Verbal only, last of Taylor, common, first of Adam, common, date of birth 8/16/79.

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0: No.
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2: The ambulance 31 showing route 120 Applewood Drive for a 46-year-old male, conscious and breathing, who fell, injured his eye, to be approximately 300 pounds, code 2. 341.
1: Dispatch ambulance 4.
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1: Can you show us en route to St. Mary's Hospital, code 2, 4 minutes ago?
2: Okay.
1: 615.
0: 2615.
1: Can you try and look up a phone number for Josh Lammers? He owns this property.
0: Paper.

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1: Jack, you're in sanitation. You're now coming into village space 218 for a 72-year-old female, conscious and breathing, the UTI, and is not feeling well. There is lockbox information in the call. Go to.
0: Copy.
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1: copy on that. Can you make the alarm? 3459. 441. Both units, this will be at Excel Fire Protection at 2314 Logos Drive for a panic alarm.

0: 2258, you can just air and clear that suspicious, please.
1: Calling in, sir. Information, suspicious in the area, 541-29 on the half road authority. Please give me a sober. The RP was in her car, kept repeating that a male was looking menacing, possibly intoxicated on something, swinging his arms around, keeps coming back and forth in the area, described as a white male, approximately his 20s, medium build, also in a light colored shirt and possibly jeans, nothing else suspicious. And information, 442.

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1: Can you hear the alarm company call back stating that they got a couple additional signals from the burglar alarm and one from the silent?
0: Copy.

0: 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Can you log 2, please?
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0: Edward John Lincoln, Queen 46, and Edward Sam King, Edward 66.
1: Copy.

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1: 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I'm gonna try and call a key holder.
0: 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On respond to the area 265 Dyke Road, 265 Dyke Road for a weak fire. Timeout 452.

0: 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Assist fire in the area of 265 Dyke Road, 265 Dyke Road.
1: Go for both.
0: Thank you, both. Hands shining out to the area of 265 Dyke Road. The RP was, well, distraught all over the place at a 50 to 60 foot fire northeast of the address on the same side of the river. Possibly people out with it, but couldn't tell for sure, and possibly a transient camp. We have fire now. 454.

0: On showing route to the area, 265 Dyke Road. RP's looking northeast of there, cross Dyke Road, but on the same side of the river. They're seeing a 50 to 60 foot fire. Possibly people out with it, but the RP can't tell. We've got law headed that way for a possible transient camp as well.
1: Trevor.
0: Port Sweat. 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

0: picturing en route to a fire alarm at St. Mary's Hospital. You're seated through the MS or the alarm company, showing zone 1 fire alarm in the main building and a second floor electrical room. We called inside. They advised that they have a faulty detector in that room break. And they are requesting you continue until they get confirmation there's nothing going on.
1: Sorry.
0: 48.

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1: Good morning, handling service.
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0: 716 US. Have a good night.
1: Connected. 2606, same. 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Good night, ma'am.
2: Same.
1: Have a good day.
2: Thanks,
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3: Check 6.
0: Good.
3: The alarm company called back. They are requesting cancel. They did receive proper code. Sounds like they were testing the alarms.
0: 6 copies.

0: 15 voltmeters in there, yeah.
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0: 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Engine 4 out of service.
1: We're showing you en route 265 Dyke Road. It's going to be northeast of there. Truck 1 is in the area working on a weed fire requesting brush truck code 2.
0: Copy.

0: hey, fuck, the fire's going to be over this berm. They just want us to go with them and contact all these people.
1: I copy. I can hear, it sounds like people yelling down south a little bit.
0: Yeah, I believe that's what they said. They're just trying to make sure everyone's all right.

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1: Okay.
0: Confirm the unit number for this call.
1: Unit 333, but I will call him back and check.
0: Okay, thank you.

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0: Copy, when you get here, just park in front of truck 1. We'll probably need your red line. It's getting into some thicker stuff. But we're going to try to get a little bit of water on it now.
1: I got
2: Mary, Ocean, Robert, Ida, Sam, first of Isaiah, Ida, Sam, Adam, Ida, Adam, Henry, 1, 15 of 80, 8, 0.
3: We've entered 333. There's a vacant room. Can we double check this is the right Solstice Senior Living?
4: Affirm, they provided that address for me.
3: Copy that. I guess if you're still on the line with them, they could come out into the hallway. We might eventually find them.
4: Hi, copy. I wasn't able to make any contact with the patient, just the original RP, which is a medical alarm company. I looked at the previous history for 333, and I didn't see the patient. I did look at the other Solstice Senior Living with 333, and there's no history. I don't think 333 exists there either.
3: Copy that. You can show ambulance clear.

0: 2016.
1: Go ahead. 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First is to use a brain induction PD. FDA for dangerous drugs bond at 1500 break. Is non-seizures, grand junction muni for FT for trespassing bond at 550.
0: I got me.
1: Confirmed.
0: Before I stand by, I got our next fool here.

0: Check six. 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
1: Go ahead.
0: We're getting a call from another medical alarm company. They're providing room 234 for that same patient.
1: All right, copy that. Try that.

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0: 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I'll be around to the PD for training.
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1: Copy, ambulance 41, showing you en route, 415 Pendleton Street, unit B, boy. 53-year-old male, conscious and breathing, who's feeling weak and out of it. He also advised he was in a coma earlier this week and was discharged from St. Mary's. 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

The great thing about Atlas Butler is they do it all. 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I don't have time to wait around or deal with lots of people. One company, one call, and they do it all. Wonder if they'll clean out my inbox. 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
1: Yeah, ambulance 1, showing you now, Sierra 265 Dyke Road. Truck 1 is on scene for a weed fire, requesting code 2 for a male that got scratches when falling down a hill.

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Put from 32 Road, Black Ford, pickup truck, unlicensed plates, we're going all over the road and going into the other lane, and they're varying 620.

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1: Copy, ambulance 11, engine 3, turning both en route to Radican Tower, 875 Main Street, unit 503, for a 78-year-old female, conscious and breathing, positive to have heart problems and doesn't feel like her heart is beating right. The door will be unlocked. Code 2.
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0: Good morning. Can you show me in service, please?
1: Copy. Good morning. 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
0: 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Thank you.

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1: 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I think you can clear that GOA.
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0: 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We are out at St. Mary's.
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1: Okay. 3480, 3477, can you guys copy on that? Code 5 subject?
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0: 2243.
1: Good morning, sir. You still have that follow-up on the board at 312-29?
0: That's different. And good morning.
1: Awesome. If you could attach me to it, I'll be en route. I believe unless something came up, 2494 will be going with me.
0: Got that.

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1: 3946.
0: So it's going to be South Camp Road and South Broadway for a two-vehicle crash. They are not blocking. They pulled off. No injuries. There is debris in the roadway. Continuing, one subject does have lacerations on his face but refused an ambulance several times. The airbags did deploy. Stand by. .3946, the ERP disconnected before vehicle descriptions and the other RP did not have any.
1: Copy.
0: And 650.
1: .3480, both units are out. We're going to meet contact and mail at 6 and South.
0: Copy.

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2: Out of Colorado, last of Johnson can be John Ocean, Henry, Nora, Sam Ocean, Nora. First of Cole, it's going to be Charles Ocean, Lincoln Edward. 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
1: Copy. First is going to be a CJIS out of Grand Junction PD. It's a bond amount of $65. Failure to appear on narcotic equipment break. Continuing, second is going to be a non-CJIS out of Jefferson County. It's going to be a no bonds for probation violation on assault. Will need to be confirmed.

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1: Did you manage this too?
2: 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You can show me in service.
3: 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Texas Teller.
1: Engine 2, there means 2, stage in the area, 491 28 Quarter Road, 491 28 Quarter Road, unit 1202 for a possible overdose, code 3 stage in the area, timeout, 658.
4: Ambulance 11 out of St. Mary's.

0: 3472, 3471, carry on unassisted, squad for a possible overdose.
1: 3472.
0: 3471. Both units will be at 49120 in the quarter road, unit number 1202. Got a squad paged out for a 38-year-old male, conscious and breathing. Possible overdose. He's currently on the couch. Has made some suicidal ideations. He's acting strange, unknown. For sure, RP's wife, or the male's wife, is on scene.
1: Copy.

0: civil these days.
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2: 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Can't we get law enforcement headed that way?

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0: 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Just with some of the updates, I'm going to wait for my back.

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0: For some of the updates, can we just have squad stage?
1: Mm-hmm.
2: For the LBMS, yes.
1: Copy.
2: Yeah.
1: 704. Thank you, Andrew, Station 6.

0: dispatching mode 16. We'll take that for 6. Hold ambulance 16.
1: Kathy, truck 6 ambulance is officially clear. Ambulance 16. This is going to be at the Fountains. Room 217 for a 83-year-old female, conscious and breathing, who rolled out of bed and hit her cheek. Copy.
2: Good morning, I'm in service. I'll be right to the office for a briefing.
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1: Copy.
2: Ma'am, we're clear of the address. You can clear my back and route to the ISO. Is it a pain for you to run the serial number on the gun in my call notes?
1: I could do that.
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0: 2738. 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
1: 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Was on scene with a motor vehicle accident, requesting code 2 for a male with minor lacerations.

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1: Edward, go ahead.
0: Edward Sam King, Queen 5-3, break. Second is David Frank Nora, Young 7-1.

0: think the first plate is clear valid on a silver GMC Yukon, and the second plate is clear valid on a 21 white Toyota 4Runner.
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0: Can you clear 2 for me, please?
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0: First subject, last name of Cable, Charles Adam Boy, Lincoln Edward. First name of Stephen, Sam Tom Edward, Victor Edward, Nora. Date of birth is 3/9/1958. Second subject, last name of Wilcox, me William, Ida Lincoln, Charles, Ocean X-ray. First name of Savannah, Sam Adam Victor, Adam, Nora Norda, Adam Henry. Date of birth is 1/17/1982.
1: Copy.
0: Correction on the last birthday is 1987.
1: Copy. Ivy National, what's your UTS?
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0: Engine 8, ambulance 12, respond to the area of 29 Road North Avenue, 29 and North. This will be for an automatic crash notification. Closest code 3, timeout 726. Engine 2, did you have traffic?
1: Hey, from Houston, send one, sir, away to 2.
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1: 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It sounds like cars going by. Break.
2: You're welcome, 727.
1: We do not have information on an actual, and I apologize, this is unknown information on this crash. 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
2: Okay, I'll go check.
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4: Chill attachment 8, call. You show me on scene. I'm trying to find 8. There's no crash in the intersection. Attachment 8's call. You can show me on scene. And there's nothing in the intersection. I'm going to drive around just a little bit.
0: Captain 28. 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

0: Sam 1, respond to 491-20 and a quarter road, 491-20 and a quarter road, apartment 1202 to assist, engine 2, ambulance 2, with an overdose patient, code 2, timeout 729.
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0: 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Code 2.
1: 5, Gus.
0: 7:30. Sam 1 showing in around 491 20 and a quarter road. This will be apartment 1202. Engine 2, ambulance 2 are on scene with a 38-year-old male conscious and breathing for an overdose, requesting code 2.

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1: Thirty-four, thirty-one.
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3: 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We'll be blocking northbound South Broadway.

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0: I've got STS towing en route for the Yukon. I'm still working on a second hill.

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0: 472. Ambulance will be transporting that male to community and I'm following.
1: I'm sorry, you said they're transporting and what was the rest?
0: And I'll be following.
1: Copy. Break 3471, go ahead with those names.
2: First be a female, last phonetically, Paul, Frank, Edward, Robert, Robert, Mary, Adam, Nora. First of Lenore, Lincoln, Edward, Ocean, Nora, Ocean, Robert. Date of birth 04/27/06, breaks. Second of male, same last, phonetically, Paul, Frank, Edward, Robert, Robert, Mary, Adam, Nora. First of James, common spelling. Date of birth 07/28/87.

0: 34-1.
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0: Is that a chain whoop yet?
1: That's negative, sir. You can go ahead.
0: Okay, once the driver's on one out of Colorado, Lassa Morgan, Mary Ocean Roberts, George Adam Nora, first of Edward Common, 01-15-72.
1: Seven 41.

0: Sorry, last unit.
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0: 3474.
1: We clear system. I can reach the area of the airport.
0: Copy. Thank you.

0: 9:46. Sorry about that. Second tow is going to be Black's towing for the Forerunner ETA about 15 to 20. 43 break. 3474.
1: 74, go ahead.
0: I'm sorry, I don't seem to have a note here. Are you the north car right now?
1: Affirm, just until 09 now.
0: Copy, thank you. I'll make a note of that.
1: Thank you.
0: 744.

0: 3471.
1: 3471?
0: Sorry about that. First subject, Lenore, is clear valid on a provisional license. Second subject, James, is clear valid.
1: I copy. Thank you.

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1: Ambulance 16.
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0: Ambulance 6, respond to Larchwood Inn, 2045 North 15th Street, B room F, Frank 1, for a patient vomiting blood. 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
1: Would you create an assist? Myself and 3443 are going to be en route to like Uniweep and Highway 50.
2: Copy. And that's a citizen assist or an agency assist?
1: Let's make it an agency assist. We're assisting code enforcement.
0: F Frank 1 at the door for a 92-year-old female, conscious and breathing, pale, lethargic, and vomiting blood. Go to.
1: 655.

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2: 05 Ridgewood Lane, 305 Ridgewood Lane for a patient that fell requesting a lift assist. Code 2, timeout 7:56.

0: Engine 3, swinging around 305 Ridgewood Lane. 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Rolled off the bed onto the floor, and RP's unable to get him up. Reporting no injuries and requesting let's assist coach you.
1: 758. Street and Pickens Avenue, go ahead.
2: Only Colorado, last to Wareham, William Adam Robert, Edward Henry, Adam Mary, first of Sadie, Sam Adam David Ida Edward, 08-14-07.

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2: 2646.
1: Run the mail I put in my comments, just make sure it's Cat 6 still active. I'll be in route there from the office.
2: Yep.
0: Thirty-four seventy-one. Both units, can you copy on a welfare check at Health Import?
1: 480.
0: 3471. Both units, this is at Hawthorne Park. Arky lives in the area. States a female's been sitting on the park bench since yesterday. Described as an older female. Her name is Diana. She's got on a dark blue and white bandana, gray shirt. Apparently, she's made a comment she was scared, cold, and hungry. Has a sleeping bag with her. Again, it's been there since yesterday. RP wants her checked on. Does want a phone call afterwards.
2: 3048, copy.
0: 8 o'clock.
2: Let's see.
3: I copy.
2: Thank you, 8 o'clock.
1: 2610. I can head that way here, too.
0: How's your address?
1: I'll have 2966 with me.
4: My cruiser and put it where that fire vehicle was, you should.
1: 4336, I'll head that way with 40. Now.
2: Copy it on.
1: Can you keep them coming to you, or do you have someone waiting over there?
5: Heading back to you.

3201. Hey, I guess somebody else took care of this issue out here, so we're good to clear.

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1: Yeah, go ahead.
2: 3946.
0: Second fill is out.
2: Yes, sir.

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1: Traffic. To respond to 28.5 road and I-70B, that's 28.5 and I-70B for a patient who has acid reflux and stomach pain. Code 2, timeout 806.

0: 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We're still coming from the office area.
1: All right, copy.
2: Copy. Break. Engine 2, I'll show you clear.

0: 3471, I'm off.
1: Ambulance 12, showing you en route to 28.5 Road and I-70B for a 53-year-old male, conscious and breathing, complaining of acid reflux and stomach pain. Break. Continuing, the patient is south of the intersection at the homeless camp, last seen wearing a black shirt and gray shorts. Code 2.
2: 12 copies.
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2: 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Utah Tom 336 Union Boy.
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0: 3471, we're in contact. Can I run a female?
1: 2322.
2: Yeah, and assist 29 Red Desert, you can attach 2240. We'll be out with code enforcement.

0: 27-13, we're back to the jail. You can change that board.
1: Aaron.
2: 3471. 3471. I apologize. Were you clear to copy a FEMA? Afram, go ahead. The arrest of Randall, Robert Adam Nora, David Adam, Lincoln Lincoln, first of Diana, David Ida Adam, Nora Adam, date of birth 01-01 of 56-56.

0: for 2552.
1: Where's that thing from?
0: All right, copy.
2: 3471. Diana is clear, may apply. 810.
3: I believe 2615 is going to be off duty. I can go ahead and stack and attach that.
2: It's going to be 32961.
4: Thank you.
1: They're kind of separated. Harpy's mother's crying. There are weapons in the house, including in the mother's room and stepmother's room. They do not have the guns on them. No one talks.
0: I got me, thank you.
1: You're welcome, 11.
0: 4340.
1: 4340,
0: then. 2655 and 2610 disregard. We're not funding the vehicle.
5: Nelson, you want to switch to two?
1: Last chance.

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1: Good.
0: Can you put this call back on the board? It appears to be more of a co-responder call.
2: Respond to 305 Ridgewood Lane, 305 Ridgewood Lane, to assist Engine 3 with a patient that fell. Code 2, timeout 812.
3: What was the traffic for the co-responders?
1: 2862 advised that there's a theft on the board that should be handled more for a co-responder.
3: I copy if you want to send it to me.
1: Thank you.
2: Ambulance 3, showing you in route 2305 Ridgewood Lane for an 82-year-old male. Conscious and breathing, fell, engine 3 is requesting assistance, code 2.
4: 3 copies.
2: 13.
5: Carter Carr, Hill, Morrison, thanks for the help.

0: multiple units airing as suspicious at 13th Street, Orchard Avenue. Reporting of a trash bag. Caller said it was shaped like a body in the area of 13th and Orchard in the alleyway between Orchard and Pinion. Information related to 14th.
1: I'm code 4. Can I get Winston Travers on one?
0: Echo 4, 7th Street, Glenwood Avenue, go ahead.
1: David first of Caleb, Charles Adam Lincoln, Edward Boy, date of birth 05-07-07.
0: I just want to confirm 5-17-07.
1: Be 5-07-07.
0: Thank you.
2: Gravity 14.
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1: Ma'am, can we let Streets know? We're going to need a street sweeper up here from South Camp on South Broadway northbound lane for a good quarter mile. We've got a pretty decent glass spread up here.
0: Copy. I already received that request, so I have notified Streets already.
2: Code 4 or something. Can I run one?
3: Copy 15.
0: Okay.
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0: 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We're in contact with a male who's face down in the back of a Dodge Neon on the property.
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0: credit card Morrison for me.
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0: Hey, can you do some digging with all the calls that we've had at this property? Male, probably mid to late 40s. That's who I'm in contact with this Dungeon.
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0: Carter Carr, Nelson Morrison. 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
1: Can you look for Robert Croxton? I don't have a DOB. I'm away from a computer. 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
3: 6-14-77.
1: Oh, it's actually 6-14-77.
2: God, I'm sorry, what was the last name?
1: 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It's Charles Robert Ocean X-Ray Tom Ocean Bowl.
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0: I'll be clear, sis.
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4: 34-1 traffic. 34-1. We're at 4th and U now. I'll give you a final stop in a moment. Charles Frank John, 371.
2: A 76-year-old male patient who fell 2 times last night has a possible injury to the hip and is not alert. Code 3.
0: 5 copy. Can we get Sam 1 if the bill?
3: 2552. Status check.
5: Ambulance 16 arrived at community.
2: 28.
3: Got it, 28.

Sam 1, respond to 2196 West Morrison Court for a patient that fell. Engine 5 and Ambulance 5 are also en route. Coast 3.

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2: 3440.
3: He told me that trespassing. Get awesome. Glad you wouldn't show me off.
2: Copy, thank you.
4: Someone's saying, can I get one of your drivers on one?
2: What?
4: Pony Colorado, last of Gertson, George Edward Robert, Tom Sam, Ocean Nora, first of Melanie, Mary Edward Lincoln, Adam Nora, Ida Edward, 080869.
2: Twice last night, engine 5 is requesting your assistance, code 3.
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0: 26, 26.
1: We're going to be out at 625 and a half, 33 Road. That's where everybody's saying he's at.
0: Okay.
2: The female is undetained, and things have calmed down. We're close for it now.
3: Ambulance 11, respond to St. Mary's, 2635 North 7th Street, to the ER room 29 for a patient transfer back home. Timeout 8:33.

0: Ambulance 11 showing you en route to St. Mary's ER room 29 for a patient transport home. 68-year-old female, conscious and breathing.
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0: Confirmation rains at this tag. You ran farther into the house. If we could get a third unit, please.
2: D5, you can attach me.
3: 57.
0: Forest and Urban. Yeah, I did confirm that was rain. I got Logan on the north side of the house, and I'm on the south. So we have pretty decent containment, but if you guys can get here and go on the west side, please.

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0: warrants for?
1: I believe it's a felony second degree assault warrant, no bond.
2: Copy, 836.
1: Ryan, I just got a partial look at him. He was wearing like a red, either like flannel or like plaid shirt, like blue jeans. As soon as he saw me, he took off into the house. Copy.
3: 2494 in the area.
1: 3937. 57 a mile.

0: and Morrison. I got confirmation it should just be Rain and the elderly woman in here as well.
1: That's going to be a negative not yet, so you can go ahead.
2: Hi, copy. I just looked at the previous call. Is this juvenile still entered as a runaway?
3: Troy, I might have passed her southbound on 29 room.
4: Yeah, copy. I'll get turned around.
3: She was out on the roadway, but it might be more of a code 5 issue.
5: Yeah.

0: 2962.
1: Before, I'm just going to be up here a while trying to take stats on stuff.
2: Hey, Hunt, was there somebody in this car still?
3: Negative.
2: Ryan, he went to the neighboring property. I talked to him.
3: If you've got that northwest corner there, I'm going to bump over to Ryan.
4: But if we're referring to Azra Lee Gonzalez, she is still injured as a runaway.
1: Thank you.
4: Okay.
5: It's going to be an address off of Ash Drive.

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1: Apron.
0: And I think me and Logan get the 1-2, you and Chris can get the 3-4 and throw a couple out of L, see if he comes out.
2: This will be Mays County PD. This is in the area of 29 North Avenue. Again, 29 Road, North Avenue, approximately 2 ago. Road rage incident occurred. Sizzler Chevy's Colorado, last seen southbound. Bearing plate, Edward Henry Lincoln, Frank 42. Right.
0: 26-39, I'll be at that T-mill just north of 29 and B, Boyroy.
2: Pickup truck to a subject, 2905 Everton 7/8 Road. Everybody said that vehicle almost tried to hit her and swerve into her lane, possibly intoxicated. And if it's located at 41.
3: Continuing vehicle last seen southbound on 29 Road. Again, southbound on 29 Road from North Avenue for a silver Chevy Colorado pickup plate, Edward Henry Lincoln, Frank 42, Rick.
1: Copy.
3: To a subject of Ian 7/8 Road. Again, vehicle is southbound, swerving all over the road. Almost hit other vehicles. Airing for information only at 8:42.
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2: Hey, Smith.
1: Female. Last of Costanza, Charles Ocean Sam, Tom, Adam, Nora, Zebra Ocean, first of Tiffany, Kevin Spelling, Averse of 6, 9 of 8, 9.
2: Copy, Smith.

0: Good.
1: Sounds like it was clear, suspended.
0: Thank you.
1: You're okay, 44.
2: 2717, I'll be switching data.
1: 2717, data's all up and dead.
2: Let's go ahead. First is going to be a female verbal only, last of Lubick, William Ocean Boy, Ida Charles King, first of Kaylee, King Adam Young, Lincoln Ida Edward. Date of birth is going to be 12/7 of 07. Break for second. Second is going to be a male verbal only, same last name, first of Michael, common spelling. Date of birth is going to be 3/17 of 2006.
3: Copy 845.

0: Morrison Jones. You got enough up there. You want some more?
1: I'd take more. I was just reaching out to Battle as well to see if they wanted to send a couple.
0: Copy that. On my way.
2: And Morrison Urban, once we get some more guys here, you want me to clear and start working on paper?
1: Yeah, you're probably going to end up having to since it's not on the warrant.
2: Dispatch, can we run out of criminal history on Rain, and can you send that warrant to the substation, please?
3: Go ahead. Kaylee's clear, record found. Michael's clear, valid.

0: 4717. I apologize. Can I get clearance on one more female?
1: Thanks,
0: man. Camille, George, Adam, Mary, Ida, Lincoln. First of Leah. Lincoln, Edward, Adam, Henry. Date of birth is going to be 219 of 86.
1: Copy. 848.

0: 27-17. Can I get my case number?
1: Case number is 20712. Again, 20712.
0: Okay.
1: You're welcome, Mr. Cohn.
2: Twenty-six. We have ran. Is that one need confirmed?
3: Pretty good info. You got two looky loos from that first house watching over the fence.
1: Tony 27, do you need the air?
4: We're good.
1: Okay.
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0: 3201.
1: Roger. It's not. It's going to be a minute. I'm actually training data today, so it'll be a little bit before we have it.
0: Not in contact with.
1: Go ahead.
2: 2480. Good morning. I'll be in service.
3: Good morning.

0: agent 3201. I apologize. Disregard 3201.
1: Go ahead.
0: Here's how he's returning. Code 6 out of Montrose, bond of $1,000. It's going to be failure to appear, disorderly conduct with a Western Slope extradition. However, it is a PR bond. Break. Also revoked for DUI.

0: 32-1. I do. Thank you.
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1: 900 yards.
2: 33 run, please. Sorry, my computer went down.

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0: 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Come right back.

0: 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It's just going to be a couple kids camping in the park. Can you show me clear, sir?
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2: I'm going to get a chance. I sent you a timed out phone report held over from yesterday.
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0: 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I'll be on foot walking around the pool.

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0: 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You can show me clear assist, secondary MHC, please.
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0: 29, 62.
1: Qué bárbaro.
0: We had staff calling from the landfill said that they have one of your wrappers at the location.
1: Fantastic. I'll go pick them up.
2: 2646 Wrath, Joe. Twenty four eighty. Can you show me out at the office trying to get my computer to work?
0: Ambulance 21, engine 8, showing you both en route to 404.5 West Grove Drive for a 69-year-old male, conscious and breathing, feeling numb on the right side. 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

0: 3946, are you able to clear for a non-injury crash?
1: We'll take that.
0: 3947, copy. Thank you. It's going to be at 2107 Hawthorne Avenue. Again, 2107 Hawthorne Avenue, a WD Yards truck versus a black Escalade.
1: I copy.
0: 920.
2: That trespass on horizon.
0: Copy, thank you. It's going to be for a subject by the name of Devin, previously trespassed outside the liquor store.

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1: 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Thank you so much.
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1: 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This will be at the phase in.
2: To respond for a patient that fell and is also confused at 541 and a half, 28 and a half, within 541 and a half, 28 and one half road, code 2, terminate 930.

0: Oye, sí.
1: Good. Oh, I thought you were boarding route to the jail. Starting mileage 03.7.
2: Yep. Break. Engine 2, I'll show you clear.
1: Thank you for either.
3: I have 2932 on board. We're doing a couple of code 9s here, and I have the first one when you're ready.
2: Ambulance 2 showing you in route 2541½, 28½ road for a 81-year-old male patient conscious and breathing. Had a fall, possibly injured his back. Code 2.
0: Copy.
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4: Sam 3205.
5: Thirty-nine twenty-seven. Could you log a couple of VINs for me? First one's 4, Tom, Lincoln, Boy, Frank, 22, King, 4, Victor, Union, 910442, break. George, Charles, Mary, 66863, Adam, 022568.

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1: 3928. 3472.
3: Any unmarked units that are on right now?
1: 5322.
4: You
1: can
4: stack
1: man
4: send
1: me that message.
4: I would not be aware, not that I know of.
5: Okay. 72 from 09. I'll go ask upstairs and see if there's anybody.
3: Alright, copy. Just trying not to scare them away.
1: Thirty-two oh one.
2: Good.
1: That warrant's confirmed.
2: Yeah, thank you.
0: Here from 935.

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2: St. Mary's, could you? Engine X clear.
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0: 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Can I get the case number for this, please?
1: Case number 20706. Again, 20706.
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0: 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Timeout 939.
1: Dispatch ARF 1, we are aware of, they are working on the system right now. We'll let you, it'll probably be tomorrow morning before they get the problem resolved.
0: Copy. I'll show both units clear.
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0: 3209. 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
1: A firm. He specifically asked to be kept in the loop if we got any calls, like the Horizon Drive one, but I'm not able to get a hold of him.
0: I'm up here talking to him, so he's aware. Thank you.
1: Copy. Thank you.
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7: 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If you could attach a second unit, please.
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0: 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Case number 1, you're clear, please.
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0: Copy. Thank you, sir. Negative contact, clear with an assist. Next one when you're ready.
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2: Yes, ma'am.
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4962. 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
1: Last phonetically, Sam, Tom, Adam, Robert, Robert. 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
2: That is for Morrison switching.
0: All units, they're in report of a welfare check. It's going to be on a female in a wheelchair behind Scotty's Muffler, 405 Pickett Avenue. Again, female, she's in a wheelchair, seems to be stuck in an electric chair that's not moving, has been there for a couple hours. Passerbys are asking her to be checked on. Eric for information at 954.

0: Meekins, Fisher, do you see the priority 2 follow coming in?
1: Just advising, we just got an update on that call. The RP is calling in, states the suspects are currently knocking on his room door.
2: All right, copy. Yeah. 3209, did you see that update as well?

My unit's for information, 911 abandoned from Cabela's 2424 Highway 6 and 50 from the gun library inside of Cabela's. We were unable to make contact. Information only at 956.

0: 947, can I run two plates? Correction, log two plates.
1: Dispatcher merge two out of the VA.
2: 3947, go ahead.
0: 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The second one is going to be Edward Adam, Zebra 85.
2: Copy.
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1: That we can work on for that follow up and attach me to it.
2: Copy. And did you want that monitored?
1: If possible, please.
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2: Thirty-four seventy-seven. Juvenile was not there. We're going to be en route to 545 Cedar Avenue.
1: Copy.
0: Thirty-nine forty-seven. I'm code 4. I'll be on data.

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0: Is that the black Mazda heading south on 12 just passing Safeway now?
2: It shouldn't be. 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
4: 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Thank you.
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0: 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Is having difficulty speaking between breaths, and does have asthma and COPD. Code 3.
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2: 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Just now passing the construction zone. 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
0: This does look like it's within that maybe different camper units.
1: All right, copy that. You can show us that. We'll look around. Thank you.
0: You're welcome. It looks like it's at, if you go east on A and 9/10th Road, it's at the very end of that road where it dead ends.
2: Copy.
1: I appreciate it, ma'am. Thank you.
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0: 10 to low, okay, possible DUI driver, 38 at Grand Junction Police Department break. Continuing attempt to locate vehicle last seen headed eastbound on Patterson from Manny Heights Drive, described as a black or dark blue SUV, unknown plate number, was swerving over the road and passing, was last seen passing the construction zone by the rec center. Information only at 1018. Go ahead.
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3: Number 2547.
0: And follow up at Central High School, code 4.
3: Yeah. 2243. Case number 2.
2: Sounds right here, bit.
3: My apologies. Case number, please.
2: Case number is 20735. And 20735.
3: Copy. Thank you. Clear with an assist. And next one when you're ready.
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0: 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I believe we received it as well.

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2: 2962, can you stack me in? 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
0: Walk codes in the notes, and we are working on notifying Parks and Wildlife as well.
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1: Bastion, I'm sorry, go ahead.
0: 3946, we are out there to CAD, no assistance needed.
1: Copy, thank you.

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1: 22.
2: 3404.
0: Be at the roundabout at Redlands Parkway and Broadway for a red Ford truck that's broken down with fluid all over the ground and known exactly what the fluid was. He is pulled over as far as he can get, but it's still congesting traffic in the roundabout.
3: Okay.
2: Okay.
4: Not sure what's going on with State Patrol. I'm on duty on Colorado River. So it includes the Riverfront Trail. Do they need me to respond?
1: 3480.
5: To the CAD, if you could attach a second break. And just advising that other abuse on Little Bookless is going to be related to this call, if you can just hold that for me.
1: Copy. Thank you.
6: 1570. Looks like they need access assist at the Riverfront Trail at 30 and 3 quarters road.
1: Paging Palisade.
4: I'm just taking exit 37 off the interstate. Should be 0911 is the standard combo. Unless something else is going on.
6: Okay, but we did tell them that and they're not being able to get it.
4: 10-4. If they've got the ability to cut the lock, I'd say cut the lock.
6: Okay, but do you want them to wait for you if it's not emergent, or do you just want them to cut it?
1: Avenue, Unit 4, for a female that's still outside. Code 2, timeout 1032.

0: Ambulance 42, copy. Showing you en route to 842 Iowa Avenue, Unit 4, for a 71-year-old female, conscious and breathing. She fell outside, has possible injury to her hip and arm. She is still on the floor. Code 2.
1: 3938.
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1: Go ahead.
0: Parks 1570 called in advice he was en route from I-70 exit 37. He said you were able to cut the locks if the combo wasn't working, and he will be responding to be in contact with the patient.
1: Then cancel. We made entry.
0: Copy. Looks like they are going to be continuing because they had a motorized scooter on the trail.

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0: Both units, thank you. 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It's going to be at the gazebo right next to the park. RP is an employee, stayed for the homeless male, walked in asking to call the off law enforcement, was scared and said someone was threatening him. Break. A suspect, or correction, the original RP then walked outside and is now just pacing near the gazebo north of the pro shop wearing possibly a blue shirt and black pants. No intox, no weapons, and RP does not see any other suspects around, so I'm not sure who's making the threats.
1: Copy. You can show me out.
2: 322. I'll be out at the cabin.
3: Copy, 10-20.
0: Okay, I'm not...
3: Explain this.
0: I'm sorry, 3474, what was that?
3: I'll be out of tractor supply on this call.
0: Copy.

0: All units airing 2 motor vehicle accident, no injuries. In front of 2482 Patterson Road in the westbound lane, they are blocking the right-hand lane. One vehicle did have airbag deployment. It's not drivable. Again, no injuries information only at 1041.
1: Zero. Again, 20740.
0: Confirming you're heading to that crash.
2: Again, good evening.
0: I don't have anybody available yet, and I believe the patrol PST is busy.
2: Okay, I'll do it that way. You said 2400 block Patterson.
0: Affirm. One is, it looks like they are attempting to pull out of the roadway now. The one does have airbag deployment.

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0: Engine 2, Battalion 1, SAM 1, and Clifton Rescue respond to D1/2 and Lark Drive. 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Code 3, timeout 1044.
1: Please change this to a code 5, and I'll be on notes.
2: That was incredible.
3: Ninety-one oh six. 9101 and IR clear and available.
2: That was incredible.
0: Dirt bike pulled out in front of them. Ryder is a 45-year-old male. He is conscious and breathing. He is bleeding from his head, but up and talking. They are out of the roadway. Information only at 1045.
4: 341, where's that one at?
0: D. David in the half road and Lark Drive.
5: 47. 3947. I know you've got paper, but are you able to clear for another crash, motorcycle versus vehicle? D. David in the half road.
6: Afram.
5: Thank you. We've already got squad en route. It's going to be D. David in a half road and Lark Drive for motorcycle versus vehicle. Not blocking. Right now, they're maybe partially blocking. Not sure yet about injuries.
0: Sam 1. I'll show you clear.
1: I want to copy.
0: Sorry, 431, showing you in contact with a code 6 subject behind Scotty Muffler in the alleyway. Subject class of Spencer, first of Vicky, date of birth 6-16 of 63, tribe is a white female, 5'2", 160 pounds, brown over brown. There are two warrants. First is a CJIS misdemeanor of the Grand Junction Police Department. Bond of $65 cash only for FTA on trespassing break. Continuing, the second is also CJIS misdemeanor of the Grand Junction Police Department. Bond of $500 cash or surety for FTA on public consumption of marijuana.
5: Ten forty-seven.

0: 32-7.
1: Four never made it out to that motor assist. 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
3: 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Should I move 31 route?
1: 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We got a hold of somebody in there on their way with a van to pick her up.
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0: 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Looks like there's a traffic unit en route to that crash, so you can actually go ahead and disregard.
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2: Is that open?
3: Hey, firm it is.
2: I copy. You can show us code 4.
3: Okay, it's code 4 Lincoln Park.

Well, you know, during a fault that just occurred in 612 Mesa Canyon Lane, 612 Mesa Canyon Lane, Unit J John, for the RP's sister's friend who started hitting the RP's sister, they are separated at this point. Heard 5 minutes ago, they refused to name them. Some information only at 10:55.

0: have.
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0: 3464, 3432, both units. Can you copy on an assault that just occurred? 612 Mesa Canyon Lane.
1: 3464.
0: 3436. Both units, join me en route. 612 Mesa Canyon Lane, Unit J. John. RP was at the address. States one sister, Rosalind, started hitting her sibling. RP's just a friend of both the sisters, and the parties are separated at this point, break. Continuing, Rosalind, who did the hitting, is 18 years old. The victim, Deanna, is 15 years old. And again, parties are all separated. The victim and RP are currently waiting at Goodwill out front.
1: Copy.
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6: Ma'am, we're clear of contact from both those parties, and can you stack us to a trespass at Lincoln Park as well?
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0: I'm having some issues with my computer. Can you tell me if PD was out at this location yesterday?
2: The unit's hearing for information. PD primary is on a trespass at Lincoln Park. Information only 1100.
3: 3947.
4: Ma'am, are they on TAC 3 for the crash?
3: I believe that to A from 3404 just got on scene.
4: Copy. 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
3: Thank you.
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3: Copy, male and cousin, 1101.
2: Lower Valley, second call. Respond to I-70 mile marker 212. That's I-70 mile marker 212 for a brush fire. Timeout 1101.
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3: Good. Did a video location of the gravel pit. Looks like PD was there. It was a hobo camper with a siren out the back.
0: Dispatch, Moore Valley copies page. Can you please go back with the update?
3: Yeah. Sorry, Augustus, Kelsey. It was given a warning and some resources for housing.
4: Fire on the south side of the eastbound lanes, approximately 50 by 50.
0: Excellent. Thank you.

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0: 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Ambulance 11, respond to same areas, 2655 North 7th, room ER 15, transporting a patient. Back home, code 2, come on 1107.

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0: We're going to have the eastbound lane blocked. Lane 1.
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0: 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Dispatch ambulance 41.
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1: Copy, I'll show you en route. It's going to be 598 39 Road. Transporting a 74-year-old male to hospice, could you?
0: Forty-one copies. 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
1: Ed. Cologne, yes, for. It was 11 St. Mary's, room ER-15, transporting a 72-year-old female back to her house, could you?
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1: 3470, I show you the code 6 subject at Lincoln Park, 1340 Gunnison Avenue. The subject is a Jonathan 368. It's a white male, 5'11", 167, Brown River Hazel. The muni warrant of the GJPD, FTA on trespassing, no bond, needs to be confirmed.
2: Can we work on confirming that?
1: That's it.
3: 26
1: Panama. 34th,
4: yeah, the Bank of the San Juans on this.
5: Dispatch, Amens 22 at St. Mary's.
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All units are in traffic hazard in the area of West Avenue and Riverside Parkway. Sticky dump truck, dump gravel in the roadway westbound and eastbound. We are notifying streets. Information only 1115.

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0: I copy. Thank you, ma'am. You can show Jonathan on board and that's again.
1: I copy 1114.
2: Car car, Urban Langston.
3: Good.
2: We're in contact with sister, and I think we'll be code 4. You can probably disregard.
3: Okay, thanks.

Name was flourishing at the 2808 Monroe Court. 6-year-old female, conscious and breathing. Had back surgery. Now she's feeling dizzy, has a headache, and is vomiting. Go to. 11:14.

0: 2962. Can you put this call back up on the board for the ER vet to call back in, and any ACO can take it?
1: Okay.

0: 3498. I copy you. Grab that. Threat in progress. Break. 3460. Can you back?
1: 98. This was previous from the code 6. I'm just on it. Thank you, though.

0: 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Okay, we're for I'll be on Zero.
1: Moab BLM is en route, UKF 20. They have two brush trucks en route, 7622 and 7641.
2: Copy, thank you. 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
1: Brush 31. 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
7: I'm going to be a little delayed. I got to go to the hospital on this one.
3: Okay. You want me to go up there for you?
7: Nah, I'm pretty much almost clear here. I'll be heading up there here in just a second, but thanks.
3: Okay.
8: My apologies, sir. I thought that you'd tell us my number.
9: No worries, 1119.
7: Yeah. Can you give me a call here just in, like, 2 minutes, actually, if you'll pull into St. Mary's?
8: April.
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2: 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Second's going to be out of Texas, Victor Sam Nora, 1294.

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1: Good.
0: The Colorado plate returns clear on a 2012 grade F-150 to Lexus Juarez out of Silt. The Texas plate break. Returns clear to a Jesus Romero. It's on a 2018 Ford pickup, red in color. Heather.
2: I'll be clear this scene in Route St. Mary's.

0: truck line respond for a gas line that's been hit at 634 North 5th Street, 634 North 5th Street, time at 11:25.
1: Hey, Mel, it's 21.
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0: 3498, 3432, copy on an unknown law problem, possible crash in the area of 12th and Patterson. Again, North 12th Street and Patterson Road.
1: 3432.
0: Capital Dimitri, en route to the area of 12th and Patterson Road. It's to be the eastbound lanes just east of the intersection. It's involving a white sedan and a red sedan. They're parked in the turn lane brake. And I don't know if it's a crash or a medical emergency. The passenger in the white sedan seems to be needing help. It's an unknown age, unknown gender, subject, unknown conscious and breathing status. RP was a passerby, no longer in the area. Paging Grand Junction, Station 3, Engine 3. I'm sorry, sir, I have some background. Can you repeat?
1: Tell them, help moving around.
0: 1130. Just a passerby going westbound.
1: Oh.
0: Paging Grand Junction, Station 2.

0: Ambulance 12 responders, 2625 Birch Court, 2625 Birch Court for a patient with low blood pressure, code 2, time out 1131.
1: Dispatcher, time out.
0: Thank you. Ambulance 2 engine 2 respond for an unknown problem east of 12th and Patterson, Patterson Road and 12th Street, code 2, time at 1131. Battalion 1.
1: Yeah, if we're having CAT issues or what, but might try calling Station 3 and know that they have that call. Nothing's coming across on the MBT for any of those last several calls.
0: Copy, I repaged it the second time. Do you want me to do that again?
1: I'll give him a call on the phone.
0: Copy.
2: Dispatch engine 3, we copied the gas leak, we're out.
0: I'm sorry, did you need the update?
2: Paper.
0: Here's a 684 North 5th Street. There's a mail building, a fence with the CAD. The gas line was hit in the backyard. They're not sure how big the line is. And RP's mom lives there. Nobody's on scene currently.
2: Copy. Can you notify yourself?

0: contingency issue to Chilton Patterson. Initially, it was an unknown problem. Officers just advised that it's going to be a crash by continuing. Unknown injuries, unknown subjects involved. Go to.
1: Copy.
0: And sheltering at the 2625 Birch, 79-year-old male conscious and breathing as low blood pressure. Go to.
2: Okay, that'd be great. He gets drawn to the area of 12th and Patterson for a two-vehicle accident.
3: Hey, Frank. We'll start around from PD.
4: I'm seeing to see what I actually have. We'll scale up and go down from there.
3: Copy. We'll respond to Station 31. We monitor and pack one.
4: Copy. Be aware I did not bring my brush gear, so I took your brush. I need some here and have to rob another system.
0: Ambulance 2, engine 2, the original involved called in and said it's not injury. I'll show you clear.
1: Two copies.
0: 734.

the area of 1330 Hermosa Avenue for a unknown large breed dog, gray in color, that was running loose and did charge at somebody. No bites. I mean, it's... I copy. 735.

0: 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Yes, both entering your route, 729 and a half North Valley Drive. This is the same male that is going door to door saying he's with a pest company. So the RV called that company and said they don't have any service in the area. Break. Continuing, he is currently on Mountain View Street, southbound. It's a white male in his 20s, 6 foot, medium build, last seen wearing a gray colored shirt, blue jeans, and a gray hat. No weapons, no intox.
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3: Tough.
5: In command, what is your location? 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
3: And VLM units from the 235 responded. 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We can terminate I-70 Command.
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1: 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Dispatch, ambulance 42, out of St. Mary's.

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1: 2647.
0: Edward Henry Lincoln, Adam 49.
1: Confirming the last two are 49.
0: Confirming both units are out.
1: Confirming.

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2: Transfer Norma, Burr Bridge. Yeah, Edward Henry Lincoln, Adam 49. 1990 Red, Nissan Sentra, 3199 Bunting Avenue.
1: Hey, in the shed on the property, they just shut the door. So we'll be working on getting some help.
2: Copy, do you need there?
1: Right now.
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1: Health Building E. Edward, 2862 North Avenue. We RP the passerby and saw that there were people outside punching and hitting each other about 5 minutes ago. There were two males and two females involved, and one male possibly had a knife. Break. One involved is described as a short Hispanic male, blue shirt, blue pants, unknown descriptions on any others, unknown name talks. Information only at 1148.
0: Open the stitches. Cut to you.

0: two puppies.
1: Embryon. A possible fight in the area of Mind Springs Health Building E, Edward. Ready for some yawning with that for me? That's Abram. 3498-3471, showing you in route to the area of 2862 North Avenue. The RP is calling from a 911-only phone. The phase 2 is showing by Rimrock Walmart on Base Rock Avenue. Like, they said that they were passed by this location 5 ago and saw two subjects punching each other. Break. Continuing, looks like it will actually be two males and two females. One male possibly had a knife. It was a short Hispanic male, lastly wearing a blue shirt, blue pants. I don't know, intox. No other weapons seen. The RP sounded uninterested and vague with his answers.
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1: 3116.
2: I'm gonna be out on Highway 50 about mile marker 48 southbound. Looks like the tractor rolled off a track, truck and a trailer, and it's rolling down the highway. Stand by. I think the tractor came to a stop. I'll be helping out with traffic control as we got debris out here. If you can let the SO know.
1: I got you.
3: User, you're on my camera. It's Rich. Copy. Can Rich, if you're listening, can you see, did you recognize that male I was just speaking to? His name said his name was Michael.
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0: All units are in traffic hazard authority, State Patrol version. Be highway 50 mile marker 48 southbound lanes. Charger was being towed by a truck, came off the trailer and continued rolling down the highway. Southbound lanes, debris in the road, and a variant 116.
1: Twenty-six, ten.
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3: 3.5, 8, Adam and a half. The caller's with Hope West. There's a patient on the second floor that needs to be moved to the first floor where their hospital bed is. They're not injured and there was no fall.
4: 51, copy. Due to patient size, can we go and get an engine on the skull as well, please?
3: Sorry, confirming you're wanting an engine as well.
1: 46.
4: That's affirmative. Patient is larger.
5: First one is the Colorado plate. Edward Adam Queen Mary 28. Second is also Colorado plate. 299 Ocean Tom Lincoln.
3: With an engine.
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7: The trailer is Boy Sam Paul, 805. There's no injuries and minor damage to the, looks like some sort of a smaller farming equipment.
3: Hi, copy. And are you needing assistance from State Patrol out there?
7: I don't believe so at this time. He's going to try to restrap this down and try to get it down to DOPA.
3: Hi, copy.
8: 3098. Both in the area.
3: Copy. Engine 4, Shanta, assist squad 51, 3123.5, 8 Adam and a half road. The caller's with Hope West. There's a patient on the second floor needing to be moved to the first floor where their hospital bed is. Break. Continue. They just called back. Advised patient will be bariatric.
9: I'm given this call, it can be clear assist. If you need to pass this along to the supervisor up there or anything for Saturday, you're more than welcome to keep it open as long as you need it.
0: Good job, Mr. Clear, thank you.
3: Hi, Kathy.
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0: That's all.

0: 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And today's number for the call, Mom?
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1: 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Some kidney failure and is feeling nauseous. There's access information in the notes. Code 2. 33023.
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0: Ailet 16 engine 2, respond to Buckcliff Manor, 2897 Orchard for a patient vomiting blood. Code 3 timeout, 1214.
1: Ambulance 22 in route, you can hold us.
0: 22, showing you out to Midlands Village, unit 245. 87-year-old female conscious and breathing, is bloated and having stomach pain. It's a sharp pain near her stomach, and she has liver and kidney failure. Code 2.
1: Copy.
0: Engineer, I'll show you clear.
2: Ambulance 16 and we're out from 29 North.
0: Copy.
1: Just that's Ambulance 12.
0: Ambulance 12.
1: Do you have a better location for this patient? We are at the room you gave us and there is nobody here.
0: We were given room 221, and that's all that we had. It was from a medical attendant.
1: Copy. We'll do some searching around the facility.
0: Ambulance 16 engine 2, showing up to the Buckcliff Manor by the dining room. A 50-year-old male, conscious and breathing, is vomiting blood. Code 3.
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1: 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Is he still on the line?
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0: 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Squad 41. Did we get an ETA from XL?
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0: 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Good luck, Tim Tig.
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0: 3 hours of temp tag. Yeah, that's what it looks like. Might be a fake one.
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0: 3040, we're code 4. Can I get the case number of this?
1: I'll be left in my cat. And can you touch 2962?
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1: Please start me a found property report at Elderberry and Crystal Court. I'll be out the PD on that.
0: Twenty-six ten.
1: I'm clear of community and not to list up for paper.
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2: 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Both entering in round 227 White Avenue, Unit F, Frank.
1: 3475,
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1: Please put the stack on the board for a contact after 1700.

0: Roger, they're back, right? Jackson 62 on I-70 westbound, semi on A, about 4 bells left to fall off, and the bearing for the drone.
1: Positive one.

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1: Is the call at Hawthorne Park still on the board for me? Copy. You can clear me, report on this abuse, and then stack me to that. 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
1: Can you say, yeah, crash at the entrance and tell me when you're clear for double plates?
0: 1234.
1: This is going to be Edward Queen Frank, Lincoln 93. And second is going to be Edward Ocean John Robert 35.

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2: Engine 31, showing en route to 8 in R. Roberts. There is a car versus power pole that state's working on. Nothing's arcing. They are requesting a check on the power pole, and the trooper is en route as well. ETA 5 minutes.
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0: 3432, 3477. Could you start towards Mississippi Squad Retreat Harbor, 2835 Patterson, House 3, Room 10?
1: 432. I believe I'll be out with that mail at 230 Mesa Avenue.
0: For House 3, Room number 10, there's a female resident who's belligerent and drunk. She's screaming and yelling and throwing at things at the RP. Last time she was transported, she was aggressive. They're requesting an ambulance as well as law enforcement.

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1: I'll be en route to my secondary to contact the juvenile mail break. 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
0: I copy. 3464, you look back.
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0: I'll be in route to 645 4th Ave.
1: Hi, Gabby.
2: Ambulance 12 and engine two respond to stage. 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

0: 25. Do you lock your sights?
1: Six,
0: and Sam Nora Tom 1424, second one's out of Texas. We'll be in Kenwood, trailer 33.
1: 52, I could barely get into the second plane. I got that out of Texas. What was the first plane's plate and your location?
0: 33, first plate, David Queen Sam, Frank 36, out of Colorado.
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1: I copy. And you just got a stage. It looks like Sabrina is calling in, rambling about being upset with the staff and overpaying.
0: Thank you.
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1: Copy.
0: Don't be in
1: doubt. It's over here.

0: 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Can I get a sunshine ride for Diana? She's going to be going to the Super 8 on Horizon Drive, paying with card.
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1: Copy, Santa 128 East Columbine Drive, 82-year-old female, conscious and breathing, fell and tripped and fell 20 to 30 minutes ago. The caller's getting information secondhand and an injury code too.
0: Copy.
1: Shelf for you.
2: The staff 115. I'm gonna go pull that staff member out and then wait for my back.
1: I copy.

0: 2971. 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
1: 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Again, 20751.
0: Oh, perfect.

0: 3477. 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
1: Which building are you in, proper?
0: Say again.
1: When?
0: House 3, room 10.

0: 3040.
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0: 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She is number 20th, 20 in the queue.
1: 34, yeah, I apologize. You went digital. Just confirming they're en route ETA 20.
0: That's negative. She is number 20th in the queue.
1: All right, copy. Thank you.
0: You're welcome.
2: 3477. Both units are out, and we're attempting contact at room 10.

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0: Affirm.
1: Happy, thank you. Showing you en route, South 7th and Riverside Parkway. We only have a single caller. They're not involved. It's a two-vehicle accident, gold pickup truck in a brown passenger car. They do not appear injured.
0: Hey, copy.
2: Copy. You can show something.
1: 1254.
3: Being clear in the records on.
4: Hey, copy. We're currently stuck at the light on I-70B at 32 Road. I'm going to be traffic with it here shortly. We can start working on a hand search.
3: Okay.
5: All units are in for information. Non-injury crash at 7th and Riverside between a gold truck and older brown car. Still only into traffic. Only called in by a passerby. There's a patrol PST headed that way. Information only at 1254.

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1: Thirty-four,
0: 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On Patterson.
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3: 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Show me out on that crash on South 7.

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0: For law enforcement, you can disregard. I'll show you clear.
1: Thank you.
0: You're welcome. Engine 2, copy that.
1: I'm sorry.
0: 12 to 7.

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0: On scene, single power pole still upright. Appears all occupants are out of the vehicle that struck the pole.
1: Copy.
0: This way, 8 Road Command.
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1: The owner arrived to pick up the dog. You can cancel.
0: Yeah, copy. Thank you.
1: 1259.

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0: Hey, can you put yourself on special assignment? I'll give you a call.
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1: 3472.
0: We're the jail and out to the PD on this.
1: I copy.
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0: 3470LMB, contact us for what you need.
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2: Would you mind changing my call type to a suspicious, please?

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1: You expect me to the animal call on Elk River Drive, please?
0: If I'm 1302. Sorry, 3947. 3947. Authority left. It appears they're going to report online.
2: Copy, I'll show you both clear and back on previous.
0: 3464, 1 mil, okay.
3: I'm going to have Diana on board and up to the Super 8 on Horizon, starting mileage 25.2.
4: That is played to return to a subject that you ran on a 2022 Subaru Outback, expired October of 24. I do have a VIN in your vehicle tab so you can see all that.
5: I copy, and I'll be working on a ticket.
4: There's another.
2: Copy, thank you. Showing your route, Lucky Me, Dispensary, 2648 Patterson Road. The RB has been following a female since Horizon Drive in a gray Jeep Wrangler. They were swerving all over the road and almost hit a barrier. They are now in the parking lot at this location. Break. Continuing, the female is still in the vehicle, acting erratic and slurring her words. The vehicle is running. License plate is Edward Henry John Union 88. That comes back clear valid on a 2015 gray Jeep Wrangler to a Raymond Stevens at 795 Jordana Road.
5: Coming.
2: Go back.

0: 3472, I'm out at the PD with evidence.
1: For an elderly female who was swerving all over the road, is currently parked at the dispensary in a gray Jeep Wrangler, power plate, Edward Henry, John Union, AD. Information only, 1305.
2: I think he's already aware that there's another RP.
3: Copy, thank you.
4: Four, ma'am, and I'll be back in here to the PD.

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1: What was that for 3432?
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1: 207.
2: 2547.
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0: 3432.
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0: Affirm.
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3: Go ahead for 3209.
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3: She would love to.
0: Thank you.
4: And also, do we have an ETA on Excel yet?
5: As of 14 minutes ago, there's still not an ETA. I'm sorry, you're running with 22 or 36?
4: 36.

0: 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Officers were out with that female. Requesting code 2 to check her welfare and alter mental status.
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1: 3464.
2: 3464.
1: Isaac on board en route to St. Mary's. 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

0: 那儿接着吗？OK。25-47, you show me a catch. I'm at the DA's office for a meeting.
1: Okay.
2: 28, I'll be switching to primary.
1: Do you want me to clear that?
0: You can clear that with a report, thank you.

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1: 3453. I'll be out by 3498 here shortly.
0: Thank you.
2: 2713, both units out of the jail.

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0: Vegas squad code 2. Conscious breathing appears to be having some symptoms from being sick. Rick? You could tell squad that she was recently released from the hospital for C. diff.

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1: Clear systems from WPD. 2547, we clear the cattle beyond the mouth.
2: You can clear me assist and I'll be en route to the PD on my abuse.

0: Immunization after leukemia officers are out with a female. She's conscious and breathing, has symptoms for being sick. She was recently released from the hospital for C. diff. Code 2.
1: 3-5.
0: Squad 41, fire check. Squad 41.
2: One's full par. Do you have an ETA on XL yet?
0: That's negative. I'll call them again.
2: Copy, thank you. And you can disregard par checks at this time.

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1: 2671.
0: Good afternoon, I'm in service. I'll be in route to the office for computer maintenance.
1: Yeah, specify.
2: 5322 traffic.
1: 5322.
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2: 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There's 22.

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1: 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So there are several customers that ganged up on an employee. There's four men that worked with company Gentle Hands. They came down to pick up a safe and were aggravated of the await break. 3, timeout 1325. RP is not very cooperative. We're still working on further.
0: 74, copy.
4: Thirty-four sixty-four.
1: I'm out
4: of St. Mary's. Any mileage 11.5.

0: Ambulance 6, engine 3, Shenandoah Paradise Valley Mobile Home Park, trailer 12. 14-year-old male, conscious breathing with difficulty, has a headache and bronchitis. Code 3. Ambulance 16, were you out of hospice?
1: Different.
0: Half.

0: And 3474, additional information. 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They're unable to see, and they refused the squad for the employee.
1: 74, I copy.

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0: Ambulance 12, responders got interest to CMU Tech 2508 Blickman for patients riding their bike and was clipped by a vehicle. Could see you 10 out 1329.
1: 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I'll be there for a presentation. I won't need any statistics.
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0: Some breathing. He was riding his bike across the road. A vehicle clipped the tire of his bike and he went over his handlebars. Brake. Continuing, he has head and hand injuries and minor scrapes. The vehicle was not self brake.
2: And the roller checks for committee.
0: Cook to you.
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0: 8 to 30.

0: 3471. Could you stack me that priority traffic?
1: 3471.
0: JC Penny, with Route 4, I'll get you put here in a second.
1: Hi, copy.
0: Please can be Colorado Charles Tom Robert Young 11.
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0: 21 Strand, I-70 mile marker 35, left side on the right shoulder, 69-year-old male, not conscious, is breathing, is having a seizure. They're going to be in a grave in Michigan. Number is Adam Henry, 29147, possibly out of Arizona. And the second vehicle is Charles Zebra, Frank 14.
1: Hi, copy. Did we get a direction of travel? I'm in the area.
0: That's negative. Just like the main aggressor was named Juan, Hispanic male in his 30s, last seen wearing a Gentle Hands shirt.
1: Hi, copy.
2: Hey,
0: copy. So you retreated Arbor House 3, room 10. So 2 time out 1334.

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I got a report of a vehicle versus sheep. I'll be meeting with RP at the visitor's center.

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0: 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Transporting a patient who feels like they're going to pass out. Code 3, timeout 1340.
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0: 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Can I get the case number, please?
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0: Peter Grand Junction Station 4. Engine 4, respond to Western Hills, Trailer Park, 2713, B-Boy and a half, Unit 21, for a lift assist, code 2, timeout 1342.
1: Number.
0: Hey, from case number is 33039, again, 33039. Welcome. Receiving a lift assist, the fall, no injury, code 2.

0: Calling is in Welfare Check in the area of Denny's on Horizon Drive, 710 Horizon Drive. There's a male that came inside the location and asked for someone who wasn't there. He's last seen heading walking northbound towards I-70 break. Continuing, now he's heading up the hill north of Denny's. Everybody believes he looked lost. It's a white male, late 70s, thin build, 6 foot, last seen wearing a white t-shirt and brown sweats. No weapons, no intel. Information only, 1344.
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0: 3448, I'm out of the PD, back on primary.
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2: 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I'll be here on the DOIS.

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3: You copy. 11 Engine 8, respond to Solar Studios, 2222 North, room 23. 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Code 2, timeout, 1351.
5: That 10 miles 3 in route St. Mary's. Could do.
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9106. 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

0: Blade is clear in the record phone.
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0: Okay.
1: Thank you, 366.

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1: Engine 4.
0: We're looking for trailer 21, but none are labeled that way in this part of the park. Can you confirm with the RP the actual address is 246 B&F Road, trailer 21?
1: We confirmed it twice with them. They gave the 2713 B&F, and it was unit 21 per previous calls. It looks like engine 4 has responded for the same address, but looking at the map, it looks like it's the park west of there, but they always give that address.
0: Copy, thanks.
2: Yeah, show me out at 2101 Connor Creek Road on a follow-up.

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1: 1369.
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0: 2646. If you have a back coming my way, you can clear. I'm almost clear here.
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0: Got me.
2: Status check.
3: Go for it. You sure?
2: Hi, copy. Do you want me to leave you on the same phone from City Shops or make a new one?
3: The same one. Thank you.
2: You're welcome, 1401. 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

0: 2630, and I'll be up.
1: Dakota Nelson, I'm just passing the cemetery.
0: Copy.
2: Suspicious suspects in the area of the Sinker store at 201 North Avenue. Approximately 10 ago, the RP was getting money out of the ATM. There were three Hispanic males hanging around the gas station, acting like they were blocking the doors. When the RP finished at the ATM, they got in their vehicle and pulled around to where the RP was parked, and then followed them over to the Crypt Tattoo across the street. Right. Two males were in a beat-up white Nissan sedan and a plate number described as two males being in green-purple bandanas over their face. The third male was in a cream and white hoodie with a graphic sign on the back. He had a mole on his face, not been seen. Information only at 1402.
3: Go ahead. Back on board en route to GPS, starting mileage.
4: Yeah, great here.
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0: You know, it's 21. Out of St. Mary's.
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0: 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She has some bodily blood on her arms, no laceration, saying she was seen eating grass and possibly eating rocks at one point. 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
3: Spoken and showing in route. Health Solutions West, 515, 20 and 3 quarter of. This is a north of that location in the grass area. Looks like the RP saw a female with fecal matter and blood on her arms and legs. She was also eating grass and rocks at one point. Break.
6: On at employees at one point. No weapons seen. Officers are also en route. Code 2 to stage.

0: Ben or 3949, are you available to assist with the code 6 on TAC 4? If you'll switch to TAC 4 and 3206 is instant command.
1: Morris, just a moment, can you switch to?

units fearing for information traffic complaint in the area of 15th and Patterson for a green 2014 Subaru Forester that is stopped in the middle of the lane eastbound. One caller, information only of 1410.

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0: 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You can show me clear report.
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1: Copy. Thank you. Timed out suspicious to be on the phone.

0: All units are in traffic complete in the area of Pearson Road. This will be just east of that location. There's a vehicle stalled in the middle lane. It's a 2014 green Subaru Forester. The RP is working on data tow. Information only 1418. Number 453.
1: I just drove through the area for the traffic, and I'm not seeing it in the road.
0: Fortunately.

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1: 12th Senior Living at Mesa View, 601 Horizon Place, room 317, for a female with a stomach ache and dizziness. Code 3, time out 1424.

0: Answer showing you en route to 601 Horizon Place, room 317, for an 89-year-old female, conscious and breathing, complaining of an upset stomach and dizziness. Does not appear to be completely alert. Code 3.
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3: 2927. I forgot the call on scene on that parking complaint. You can clear me GOA.
0: I copy. 1425. Go ahead.
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Paging Pato Valley. Pato Valley Rescue, respond to Pato Valley Hospital. That is 58128 Highway 330 for a 34-year-old female with a possible stroke. Code 2, timeout 1427.

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0: We will stack and head towards the cold hit and run at Home Depot. 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

0: 20-38. We'll start heading towards the ceasefire.
1: I'm sorry, which unit's going to the fire?
0: 2738.
1: Okay, we got possibly 1537 Teen Road. I was coming from the area, so there's black smoke coming from the property. Too far to see what it's coming from or if anyone's around it.
0: I copy.
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0: 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I'll start in the instruction.
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1: Sorry about that. Dyke Road.
4: Got me. 44.

32 showing you both en route. For the area 1530 17 Road, RP is calling from the area. Can see black smoke coming from the property. Cannot see what is on fire, but thinks it's close to a house.

0: Chief 32, copy.
1: Chief 32 advising we have a second RP. Seeing that the fire is between the garage and the house, and the flames are taller than the trees.
0: Chief 32, copy. Can you go ahead and get us the attack channel?
1: All units on the switch to attack one.
2: Is trapped as the RP texting man breaker. No specific information given. That long is going to be the CAD address per previous. Phone belongs to a Ben Marn. And there's one with the 53554 LA Road.
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0: Copy.
2: 40%.

0: units responding to 17 Road. Looks like the fire is something between the garage and the house. There's a large portion of trees blocking the RP's view. I believe we do possibly have homeowners on scene. Two trucks pulling livestock trailers are pulling up to the address. We're still getting further.
1: Chief 32 copies update.
2: Wilson 18 at 14th episode.

0: Charlie Check, 911.
1: 1804 KE Road for an unknown medical problem. Code 3, timeout 1458.
0: 4336. And 2257.
2: Twenty-six. Can you change this to a trap eye and I'll be clear, system?
1: The RP said we're trapped. Right. Continuing. Previous history with the phone shows illicitus at the address, but they have not responded to any further texts.
0: 24.
2: 32.5, Whitney Queen.
0: Okay.

0: 2452 Patterson Road. The ERP was at a stoplight and saw a male on a bicycle drop a 2 to 3 foot long greenish bag. It's currently on the corner of 24 and a half road in Patterson on the same property. Information only at 1459.
1: Maybe on 92 St. Mary's, go to.
0: Copy, 1500.
2: Which update, sir?
3: Go for it.
0: Hang at 1500. Speaking Cliffs and Fire.
1: Now I'm coming around that corner, past the driveway, and turn around. I'm headed out towards you. But slow down around that corner, right? Okay, Adam, come up to me. I'm going to turn left. Follow me. Right here. Follow me.
3: Chief Director.
0: That's 42430 Road, trailer 388 for a medical alarm activation where the member possibly fell. Code 2, timeout 1501.
3: You can hold myself in truck 31.
4: Copy. All other units are shade clear and return to fire prior.
2: 2639, 2646, copy on verbal. 31 Avenue,
5: 3192
2: Hill Avenue. 39, 46. Rotation, you're on to 3192 Hill Avenue. Open line, there's a signal in the background. At one point, the RP told the call taker to shut up. Line disconnected. Try to call back, there's no answer. There's another call coming in. Says the granddaughter's causing an issue. Still trying to get further.
5: Copy.
2: Just
5: on.
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3: 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The fire's under control.
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1: Ambulance 22, showing en route to 42432 Road, trailer 388 for a 84-year-old female, conscious and breathing, who fell in the laundry room. I know if she's injured, but requests a lift assist. Code 2.
0: Copy.
1: 1503.
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1: Engine 8 showing you en route to 3130 Cross Canyon Lane for a 83-year-old male, conscious and breathing, who slid off of his chair. No injuries. Request a lift assist. Code 2.
3: 3192 Hill Avenue Break. He's rocked the verbal. Granddaughter's going to be in Isabella. She is yelling in the background. No weapon. Gone physical at this point.
0: Can you check the calls we've had at this unit this year, please?
3: It is going to be unit number 2.
0: Okay, thanks.
4: Twenty-seven thirty-eight. You can show me clear. Carry the fire.

0: This one's gonna be like.
1: Any understand you want it now?
2: Mid-46, I'm sorry, I should have asked this earlier. I'm assuming most of them have just been like verbals, code 5 issues and whatnot.
0: Wait for verbals, code 5, and juvenile calls.
2: Perfect, thanks.
3: En route to the area of 51804 KE Road. This is based off of the user's phase 2 from a text to 911 break. Continuing, unknown patient information. Only thing they text is that they were trapped. We do have law en route as well. Phase 2 is showing on the east side of the property.
4: Got it. On the arm. Information only 1506.
3: Traffic complaint in the area of G. George Road and Colfax Drive. G. George Road and Colfax Drive.
5: Sure, but that would be a little summer.
1: 3455.
3: And around to the area of G. George Road. It's between Colex and 23 Road. It was a male in the roadway that was trying to flag down other vehicles or a passing by break. Continuing, we only got one caller on this. It's a male.

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0: You can show us that location.
1: Ambulance 1 showing en route to 436 South 5th Street. It's 436 South 5th Street for a unknown age female, conscious and breathing, fell off her bicycle. Unknown injuries, left side hurts. Code 2.
2: Okay.
1: 1509.

0: Ambulance 6, responding to the Fountains. That's 3203 North 15th Street, room 114, for a resident needing transport to St. Mary's Hospital for weakness. Code 2, timeout 1510.
1: 9971.
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0: 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Ambulance 6 will show you clear.
4: 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Thanks, 60.
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0: 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Actually, just for whatever.
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1: 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Sorry, never mind. I'm not too worried about finding her. Grandma just seems to know where she's going, so.
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2: Thank you, both of you. 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So there's a motorcycle that dropped a greenish bag 2 to 3 feet in length near the stoplight and rode off towards the mall. Break. On the corner of 24 and a half Road in Patterson on the bank's property. Unknown description for the male. Unknown intoxicant weapons as well. North 7th Street, room 1023. 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

0: Ambulance 21 showing en route to Grand Valley Drive and Ian Half Road for a 65-year-old male conscious and breathing, possibly suffering heat stroke. Code 2.
1: Ma'am, I'll also be back on primary and primary with the probe.

0: CM2057. Just advise that was still a standby request on the board for you.
1: I copy. 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
0: 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Thank you, Tony.

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2: 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Has two wheels on the sidewalk, blocking the sidewalk. 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
1: Ambulance 21.
2: We're in the area. 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
0: 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I'll be switching data.
1: Ambulance 21. Doesn't sound like the RP was staying on scene, but the patient was last seen wearing a dark shirt, jeans, shorts, and was on a mountain bike.
2: Copy. 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You can show us clear.
1: Copy. 1524.
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1: Copy, 1524.
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5: 4327, follow up. Five South Maple Street, unit number 1, and I'll be on the phone.
1: Out to 362 Main Street, unit B, for a 21-year-old male, not conscious, is breathing. Employees will meet you in the alley. Code 3.
6: Yeah, can you dispatch that one?
3: Paper. Route from Station 7.
1: $15.25.
3: Okay. I checked up to the TA and I can find him.
7: Copy. Dispatch team for this is GOA.
1: Copy.
2: Ambulance 21.
8: Sounds like fire is in contact. 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
2: Yeah, what's the house?
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3: Thank you.
0: Wings, I can.
3: Yeah, go ahead.
0: Hey, can you get grandma's date of birth, please?
1: Sam, 2251.
8: All the other units, did you want me to still show you en route or query him?
7: You can show me. I'll stay here and I've left.
1: Copy,
7: 1527.
3: Dispatch, ambulance 16, interact with St. Mary's, code
1: 2. 75, sending a timeout civil complaint to be handled by phone.
3: 3475, I copy.
1: 1527.
3: 16. McCaffrey. It's going to be 37 of 64.

0: 34, I see them off.
1: Okay, copy. Do you want me to have Justin come up there with you, or are you good? That's okay.
2: No, we're good. I don't think it's necessary at this point.
1: Okay. 1527.
3: 3415. You clear the range. Can you create now a property call at the beginning?
4: Avenue number 7, patient with chest pain, code 3, timeout 1528. Ambulance 91.
0: Go for ambulance 91.
4: Which side of the property on deputies were trying to locate you?
0: Stand by.
1: And 2518 fire is in contact with a patient.
5: If they needed any assistance from us.
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1: 518, they're asking if you can switch to Plateau Valley's TAC channel for their further instructions.
2: Okay. 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
6: 5, copy.
4: 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It's 1002 Santa Clara Avenue. This is going to be unit number 7 for an 89-year-old female, conscious and breathing, complaining of chest pain. Code 3. 1529. 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
1: correct, everyone. 30 for Andy.
7: There's no bag here. Both will be clear, Julia.
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1: Flora Valley Rescue Station 31. Have a traumatic injury for a patient who jumped out of the back of a pickup truck. It's going to be at West Aspen and Highway 340. West Aspen Highway 340, possible broken ankle. So go to yourself.
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2: 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We'll park on Main Street. What are your needs?

0: made contact with the individual. It was an accidental text time on. You can show off.
1: 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All units clear.
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1: 2518. Just for information, the squad is clear, if you're not aware.
0: Okay, I'm in contact with something.
1: For a 50-year-old male, he is conscious breathing. He jumped out of the back of a pickup truck, possibly broke his ankle. He is now on the side of the road. They're advising southeast corner of the intersection, and it's a code 2 response.
2: You copy,
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And Janae M. is, do you have a patient with some psych issues? Has the urge to eat paint? And this is going to be at 526 29 and a half road. 526 29 and a half road at Prime Health. Psych, let's see your response.

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1: Copy, thank you. 2639.
0: I'm clear of that address. Christy was issued a summons, 2610. I'll be there for a minute.
3: Engine AM is 2, both units, showing you in route 2629 at a half road. It's going to be for a 4-year-old female. She is conscious, breathing, having some psych issues. She's smelling, she texts, and having the urge to want to eat, paint. She's going to be weighing herself, described as a lion print dress and a pink wheelchair, and it's a coat to herself.
1: $24.15.
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0: 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Boy, David Frank, 087, Shillings Bird, 1 of 26.
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0: B Road, E Edward, and 30 Road.
1: Pitching 45.
0: We're going to be calling with that Family Dollar.
1: Copy, 1545. 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
0: Can you change the captive address I put in my notes, Rick? Also run the two subjects I added to the subjects tab. They should both be code 6, and we'll be en route to that address.
1: Sorry, what other unit was going with you?
0: 2639.

0: in 2646. I know the female is code 6. If we could just confirm that male is as well.
1: Data is working on getting those run right now.
0: Yep, thank you.

0: 4340.
1: You know, an info item that came in that might be related to this. Do you know, was this at all involving a black Dodge Nitro?
0: Negative, ma'am. It's going to be a pickup truck.
1: Copy. 1842.

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0: 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West First includes Colorado David Queen Union 016.

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1: Good. And I'm in contact with Celia.
0: Copy. I do have code 6 for Celia J. Campbell, 827 of 96. White female, 5'2", 110, blonde over hazel, BCGIS, Mesa County, bond of $1,250, FTA for narcotic equipment possession.

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1: I'm through that contact. I'll be in the area on Snowson.
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3: Dispatch, Jamie 31 en route, Family Health West.
2: 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We'll get that confirmed.

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1: Can you change this to a follow-up break? Case number is going to be 26-20458. You can clear my backs and I'll be on notes.
0: Copy it. It's just going.
2: Dispatching 31, arrived at my old bus.
0: Copy 1601.
3: What?
0: Ava, we're working on it now. We've already said that, I think.
3: Thanks.

0: 2717. Do you need someone to start that way to the alarm?
1: Twenty seven seventeen, that's a firm. 2494, if you can start back. Units, it'll be 2956 North Avenue, number 1, GJ Metro Treatment Center. There's multiple motion from right hall and main entry door. They could not reach the elevator.
0: I copy.
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0: 2610. Would you zoom in and give him a call?
1: Copy. Assistant over. Please refer to it.
0: Being out to the jail, it's Leah, starting 41.
1: Copy. Assistant over.
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2: 3475, copy on a non-injury crash in the area of North Avenue and 28 Road.
0: 3475.
2: Stand by, she's going to leave with her spouse. We can hear me in the background arguing with her. No intoxicants, no weapons. There's just the two of them there and our piece holding it infant. We're still trying to get further.
0: Josh Nelson.
5: Go ahead.
0: Just driving by, I didn't see anything when I did.
5: I got me.
6: 34, 32, we're in contact with work.
2: Hi, Poppy. Just confirming, is this the subject from the 2701 Unweep Avenue code 9?

0: 2738, 2552, the male has been throwing things around, nothing physical toward VRP. He's gone outside, he's throwing things into a vehicle. The white male, 5'7", wearing a black shirt, black jeans, and pink shoes.
1: I copy.
0: Station line. I return to low tier reports, DUI driver, authority, Michigan Sheriff's. Break. Attempt to locate I-70B and 30 Road, originally westbound, possibly now northbound on 30 Road. Vehicle's a white GMC Yukon, swerving all over the place and almost at several vehicles. And white GMC Yukon plate 551 Tom Sam Ina. And last name, possibly northbound 30 Road, approximately 2 ago. Attempt to locate at 69.
2: The homeowner says that the house we are at should be 2701. It's just showing CAD.
3: Avenue. There's a female heard yelling in the background during an open line and asked for the address. They said the park and said something about not wanting to leave his car and then disconnected. Phase 2 showing on the north side of the park. Information only at 16 on the night.

0: BMW 214. Please advise you a 911 hang up at Hawthorne Park, 400 Gunnison Avenue. So a female is yelling in the background. The call taker asked for further. She said the park and refused to elaborate. Break. Continuing to face future on the north side of Hawthorne Park. We did try and call back with no answer. One unit available.
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0: 3415, I can advise them. Do we have history with that phone number?
1: We do have a couple calls with that phone, a loiter and overdose with no caller, and there is a code 5 showing with Brandy Hudson.
2: Thirty-four seventy-seven.
3: Myself, 3824, 3302, 471, 3472, or all the rest. Good night.
1: Yes, sir.
4: 3475, I'm out. Can I lock two plates?
1: Go ahead.
4: Edward, Ida, Mary, 88, right? And Colorado Custom, 1962, Frank, William, David.
5: And no need for checks.

0: 14.
1: Thirty-nine forty-seven.
0: We're back at the PD.
2: Hey, copy. Name is 31 clear.
0: Copy 60.

taking it. Bond is staged in the area of 445 Mountainside Lane. That's 445 Mountainside Lane for an intoxicated male. Code 2, timeout 1615.

0: 2057. This advisor got an assist to the squadron. Intoxicated male is actually on drugs at 445 Mountainside Lane. He's angry and not.
1: Dispatch, Amy 22, en route.
2: 2547, you stack now at 0812.
0: We both think she's 5 Mountain Lane. RP's husband is 50 years old, conscious breathing. She wanted him checked on, said he's been intoxicated on benzoids. She believes he's not going to be cooperative. Break. We can hear a male in the background saying he doesn't need anything and wondering who she called. He is now angry and RP's crying. He's just walking around the house. AFIRM was on en route. And look, and just be advised, the RP has hidden his keys, but he is trying to leave. She said he does normally carry a pocket knife, but had never had it out or made any threats.
2: Copy. Twenty-nine, season two, I'll be around to my dad.

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2: 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The RP did say now that the husband's made suicidal statements today at 10 a.m. He was back at his room, and he's now yelling at her to get off the phone. Still no weapons out. No other means mentioned.
3: 57, I copy.
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0: 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Do you need me to switch you? I'm available.
1: You'd like to?
0: I'll be headed that way.
2: Yes, that's right.
3: Jefferson 1622.

0: 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I'll show you back on previous. Kev, 6-22.
1: 240.
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1: 4327.
0: Just confirm, are you still in St. Maple?
1: I'm at the...
0: Copy. Just about to have a message on the board. Not sure if it's related to your current.
1: Yeah, can you merge that into my follow-up, please?
0: Copy. 6255.
1: 2494. I'm off duty. Have a good night.
0: Copy. Good night.
2: Have as well. Have a good night.
0: Same traffic
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1: 2962, I'll be in grab for paper.
0: Copy, break. And 2547, that pocket knife in his left pocket.
1: I copy.
3: 2646, we're out the drill.
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1: Can you change this to a trespassing, and I'll be en route for the cab to issue a trespass notice?
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2: 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Unfortunately, it's 1628.

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1: Copy, 1630. Anyone else?
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4: 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ELS.

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0: I think it's 500 South 7th, but I'll be contacting 3 in the area of 1st and South 8th. Or that's 1st Ave and South 8th.

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0: 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Is this this one?
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2: 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You show me on 55. And, you know, take the location to be South 8th and 1st Ave.
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1: Ma'am, I'm clear of contact with those subjects.
0: I copy. Go ahead.
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3: 3460, negative contact. I'll be attempting contact with staff.

2057. 57. Clear the address. 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She'll be announced.

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1: 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We are negative contact with them. We're just trying to make a game plan.
2: Thank you, Sam. 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
1: 2518.
0: David Henry Young, William 07.
1: Expires June of this year. It's on a red Chevy Blazer to a subject from Palisades.
0: Definitely.
1: Yeah.
2: Thirty-four sixty. I'll be on that.

0: 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Copy, and I code 5389 Sunnyside Circle. 389 Sunnyside Circle, Unit 8, Adam.
1: 71.
2: 47.
0: You're saying you're out to 389 Sunnyside Circle, Unit 8, Adam. We're getting a text to 911. Phone number goes back to an Adriana Cordova where there's code 5 history break. Continuing, she is texting that she's being harassed and attacked by a hallucinating female that she doesn't know. Said the female is intoxicated and high. Break. Continuing, said that she just broke into her house. She said that she tried to set the house on fire and that her and her son were sleeping. Break. Continuing, again, the RC has put five history.
1: Okay.
0: 1640.
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1: 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Can I get RO on the fleet?
0: 2480.
1: Adam, Queen, Lincoln, Beta, 1-8.
0: That returns clear to Carter Cantrell off Franklin Avenue, Grand Junction, on a 2002 tan Cadillac DeVille.
1: And what was the name again? I'm sorry. Copy. Thank you.
0: 1541.

0: 2671, both units are out.
1: Copy, and just be advised that the female has texted, he ran away with a knife to get son, room, it's not sure what she means by that, or she ran away to get a knife, it says.
0: I got it.
1: 1640.

0: $29.62.
1: Can you put my call back up on the board, please? And you can send me the animal call in Little Park Road and I'll give you a call.

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3: 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I'm code 4. I'll be on that.
2: 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Assistant 46.

0: 2547.
1: We're
0: in contact.
1: Yeah, we're in contact with both in Orco 4.
0: Copy. In code 4389 Sunnyside Circle, Unit 8, Adam, at 1648.

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1: 25 negative.
0: Incoming EOS. Have a good night. Thank you.
2: 3305.
1: 3305.
2: G3 is clear briefing.
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0: 3499, could you put me on a follow-up phone call with the PD reference case number 30265?
1: Government 65.
0: Take
1: care. Abby. You got me. Yes, I'm going to do it.
2: Would you have the ability to give us a monitor text? And if not, that's okay.

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0: 3433. That's 34-53, 34-29, and 32-02 are on the left. Have a good night.
1: Look at that code 5 on Sunday. Show me out. Thank you. 1556.
2: 3207, you can add me to that list as well. 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

0: 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Code 2, 1657.
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Code 3, timeout 1700.

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0: 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There's this. 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Have a good night.
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Engine 3, Ambulance 3, respond to the center at Forsyth 606 East Forsyth Circle, room number 324 for a patient with seizures. Code 2, timeout 1708.

0: 3 MS3 en route to the center at Forsyth. Room number 324 for a 71-year-old female. She was conscious and breathing, was having what was described as convulsions, like she was pitching in her wheelchair. They did move her out of her wheelchair. Code 2.
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2: 2717.
0: Hazardous waste, it's the east main door. They were attempting key holder, and also next level. 10,

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1: Yeah, 536 South Mulberry Street. It looks like the yard's on fire. It's only about 4 feet from the house. They believe no one is at home, but they may possibly have animals.
2: Okay.
0: 6 South Mulberry Street, 536 South Mulberry Street. It's going to be a yard on fire, 4 feet close to a house. We are getting loud enough. Timeout 17.
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2: Got it.
1: Sam, please, one copy, go three. 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
1: 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Okay.

0: 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There's possibly animals inside. 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We do have law enforcement around Route Code 3. We also have TAC 1 available. 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

0: 36, confirming you like that, clear.
1: 3476.
2: 3476. I'll be out to the CAD. No, I'll fly on the back.
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3: 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Protection order was served.

0: 2175, would you also note in that call that she got 15 minutes till standby to get her stuff?
1: Copy. And one more thing, change it to a civil. Thank you.
2: 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You want me to change the call type to civil? 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

and support ambulance 1 showing you both on Route 288 Snyder Creek Drive. 75-year-old male, cautious and breathing. RP's not on scene, is getting information that his dad is having trouble remembering things and has a metallic piece in his mouth. Good three. 17-18.

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0: 465.
1: 3439. Straight after Grand Villa, there's a mailing on the bench of the import break. There's a male on a bench in the back employee parking lot refusing to leave. He has been asked to, and he just put his headphones on and ignored the employees. They're wanting him trespassed. No one talks for weapons. Break. Can see there'll be a 25-year-old black male, thin build, wearing a black shirt, tan jacket, and tan pants.
0: Copy.
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1: Okay, you start towards the landfill in the back, 2717 for a Virg alarm.
2: Paper.
1: Thank you, Sergeant.

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1: 2717.
0: Just advising, the front gate to the landfill is open.
1: Copy.
2: Hey, user for Mitchell, I'm 29 and I have 50.
0: Copy. I do see some staffing working up on the landfill area, so I'll check some of these doors.
2: Okay.
0: In 2717, were we able to get in contact with key holders?
1: They were supposed to be attending a key holder also, but they get more.

think I'm hearing an audible alarm coming from the hazardous waste and electronics unit. I'm not seeing anything, and I've checked all doors and everything looks secured.

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1: 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Welfare 1786 Lavita Street, 1786 Lavita, Unit C Charles. 552. Neighbor's dog has been barking and whining all day. Break. Continue. It's not normal for the dog to be doing this. And she does have a history of going to the ER. The RP doesn't know her very well, but thinks she needs to be checked on. Unknown intox or weapons, and they don't know what kind of vehicle she drives. Break. There's going to be a Dana McConnell and members in the call notes.
2: Copy.
1: 1734.
2: Numbers.
1: Copy, I'm still working on a key holder.

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0: 2717. I did reach a keyhole they believe it's probably one of the employees that left and just didn't get it reset properly. Do you need them to respond or just to reset the alarm if possible?
1: Talking with a management right now.
0: Copy.
2: Mills issued a ticket, and can you reattach me to code 6? I'll be back around there to drop off the backpack.

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0: 2913 Don Drive, 2913 Don Drive. Are you concerned about a male that was trying to talk to their kids that are riding on the sidewalks and tried to give them ice cream? No weapons seen, and unknown intox via black male, 55, wearing yellow construction shirt and blue pants. He's alone outside of 17.
1: Copy.
0: 10-4-3. 30, 39, I'm out.

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1: Negative, looks like I left the bench. I'm just coming back around to the front.

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0: 2646, can you start me up back? We're going to be pulling into the Clifton City Market. And do you have an expiration on that?
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1: Do you want us to transfer to 7 to call back?
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1: Copy, Sergeant 7. One ambulance 11, turn your mouth, 4th Street and 8. 20-year-old male, conscious and breathing. The RV came across the male that was laying on the sidewalk in a hoodie and sweatpants when the RP tried to wake him. He looked at the RP but then laid back down. 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He seemed intoxicated or code 5. Code 3.

0: 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The area 525-32 and 1/8 road for a noise complaint of loud bass coming from an unknown vehicle in the area. It's under 9.
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0: 2231. Can you take me off the board? Have a nice night.
1: Thanks, you too.
2: Nine one.
1: Nine
3: one. Nine one. Nine one. Nine one. Nine one.
1: Nine one. Nine one. Nine one. Nine one. Nine one.
3: I called her and went straight to voicemail. I told her if she still needs assistance, go ahead and call back in. She'll be clear with a message left and I'll be EOS.
1: Copy. Good night.